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1: A Met police detective who showed colleagues images of the body of Croydon murder victim Sally Ann Bowman has been found guilty of gross misconduct. A hearing has ruled Detective Sergeant Jason Graffham's actions had compounded the emotional harm and grief suffered by her family. It also found there was no policing reason for him to possess the photographs of the 18-year-old. Sally Ann had been raped multiple times and stabbed, and her body was found in the street near her home in Croydon in the early hours of the 25th of September. September 2005. Graffham was also found guilty of making a number of sexually inappropriate, discriminatory or derogatory remarks to colleagues. He would have been dismissed from the Metropolitan Police as a result of the findings, but he retired a day before his tribunal began. Andy Burnham has promised a country that works for all people and all places after being elected unopposed as Labour's new leader.
2: Ready to lead and to build on the foundation laid by one person more than any other. Under Keir Starmer's leadership, we went from our worst defeat to one of the best victories in our history.
1: The former Greater Manchester Mayor will become Prime Minister on Monday. He says he'll govern as one Labour team and is pledged to correct what he's calling a series of wrong turns made since the 1980s. Deputy Political Editor Sam Coates was watching the announcement in central London.
3: What was interesting in that speech from Andy Burnham was it was long on values, short on specifics. The question is, what are the hard choices he will make from Monday when he starts in Downing Street?
1: The mother of convicted murderer Vikram Digwal has been jailed for 3 years for removing the knife her son used to kill Henry Nowak from the scene. Kieran Cower, who's 53, took the weapon back to the family home following the fatal stabbing in December in Southampton. Digwal was jailed for life for the murder of the 18-year-old after falsely accusing him of racism. The family of a three-year-old boy who was injured in a zoo's crocodile enclosure in Cambridgeshire last month say he's had 7 operations. They've added they're amazed at how far he's come. A 30-year-old man from Norfolk was arrested on suspicion of attempted murder and later bailed as police described him as being not fit for interview. Surrey police has released an image of a man they want to talk to in connection with an attempted burglary in West Molesey. They believe the man could assist with their investigation into the incident at Tesco, which happened at around 9:30 p.m. on Monday. And Irish actress Brenda Fricker has died at the age of 81. She was best known as the Pigeon Lady in Home Alone 2 Lost in New York to a whole generation, but it was her role in the 1989 film My Left Foot that won her an Oscar. She played Daniel Day-Lewis's on-screen mother.
4: What about Christie's wheelchair? Why did you get laid off?
5: Don't you question me in front of the children. The brick hit the foreman in the head accidentally on purpose.
1: Her agent has described her as a legend, adding in a statement, "We'll never see her like again." That's the latest. I'm Lucy Mayer.
0: Putney, Byfleet and Tooting. This is the sound of Southwest.

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2: The former Greater Manchester Mayor will take over from Sir Keir Starmer as Prime Minister on Monday, telling delegates he's ready.
3: Ready to lead and to build on the foundation laid by one person more than any other. Under Keir Starmer's leadership, we went from our worst defeat to one of the best victories in our history.
2: In at times an emotional speech, Mr. Burnham pledged to do things differently and offer people hope. He's also made five promises to make Labour better, including being a leader for the North, South, East and West.
3: I love every part of this country. I love all the different accents, all of the different traditions, some of the football clubs.
2: In other news, Southern Water has been fined more than £7 million. It's for dumping sewage illegally off the Kent coast between 2019 and 2021. The supplier pleaded guilty last April to 13 offences over illegal discharges at Margate and Broadstairs wastewater pumping stations. Tributes are being paid to a bodyguard from Thames Ditton who's died in a motorbike crash. The incident on July the 4th involved two Harley Davidsons, a car and a motorhome van near Hook in Hampshire. 52-year-old Mason Haynes was pronounced dead at the scene. He worked for the likes of David Beckham and Kim Kardashian. Singer Olivia Dean, whom he also protected, dedicated a song to the 6-foot 10-inch guard at one of her recent concerts in San Francisco. And a number of projects across Epsom and Ewell are to go ahead after the council released more than £600,000 in funding. Ebersham Sports and Social Club is being handed cash to install new floodlights on all of its courts. Epsom Beekeepers will be able to spend money modernising, and Glyn Hall is being given a grant to replace its community hall. The cash is being released ahead of devolution next April, when Epsom will become part of the new East Surrey Unitary Authority. And Coronation Street star Beverly Callard says she's finished her last radiotherapy session. The actress, who played Liz McDonald in the soap for many years, was diagnosed with breast cancer back in February. She's posted a video on social media explaining how she's going to mark the moment.
4: I'm not going to celebrate tonight. We're too tired. We can't be bothered. I'm going to put scruffy clothes on and just sit and watch TV with a cup of tea.
2: That's the latest. I'm Lucy Mayer.
5: Richmond, Chertsey and Epsom. This is The Sound.

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1: A Met police detective who showed colleagues images of the body of Croydon murder victim Sally Ann Bowman has been found guilty of gross misconduct. A hearing has ruled Detective Sergeant Jason Graffham's actions had compounded the emotional harm and grief suffered by her family. It also found there was no policing reason for him to possess the photographs of the 18-year-old. Sally Ann had been raped multiple times and stabbed, and her body was found in the street near her home in Croydon in the early hours of the 25th of September. 2005. Graffham was also found guilty of making a number of sexually inappropriate, discriminatory or derogatory remarks to colleagues. He would have been dismissed from the Metropolitan Police as a result of the findings, but he retired a day before his tribunal began. Andy Burnham has promised a country that works for all people and all places after being elected

0: unopposed as Labour's new leader.
1: Ready to lead and to build on the foundation laid by one person more than any other. Under Keir Starmer's leadership, we went from our worst defeat to one of the best victories in our history.
0: The former Greater Manchester Mayor will become Prime Minister on Monday. He says he'll govern as one Labour team and has pledged to correct what he's calling a series of wrong turns made since the 1980s. Deputy Political Editor Sam Coates was watching the announcement in central London.
2: What was interesting in that speech from Andy Burnham was it was long on values, short on specifics. The question is, what are the hard choices he will make from Monday when he starts in Downing Street?
0: The mother of convicted murderer Vikram Digwal has been jailed for 3 years for removing the knife her son used to kill Henry Nowak from the scene. Kieran Cower, who's 53, took the weapon back to the family home following the fatal stabbing in December in Southampton. Digwal was jailed for life for the murder of the 18-year-old after falsely accusing him of racism. The family of a three-year-old boy who was injured in a zoo's crocodile enclosure in Cambridgeshire last month say he's had 7 operations. They've added they're amazed at how far he's come. A 30-year-old man from Norfolk was arrested on suspicion of attempted murder and later bailed as police described him as being not fit for interview. Surrey police has released an image of a man they want to talk to in connection with an attempted burglary in West Molesey. They believe the man could assist with their investigation into the incident at Tesco, which happened at around 9:30 p.m. on Monday. And Irish actress Brenda Fricker has died at the age of 81. She was best known as the Pigeon Lady in Home Alone 2 Lost in New York to a whole generation, but it was her role in the 1989 film My Left Foot that won her an Oscar. She played Daniel Day-Lewis's on-screen mother.
3: What about Christie's wheelchair? Why did you get laid off?
4: Don't you question me in front of the children. A brick hit the foreman in the head accidentally on purpose.
0: Her agent has described her as a legend, adding in a statement, "We'll never see her like again." That's the latest. I'm Lucy Mayer.
5: Kingston, Cobham and Wallington. This is the

0: Jackie.
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1: Andy Burnham's officially been unveiled as Labour's new leader during a special conference in central London.
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3: Thank you. 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
1: The former Greater Manchester Mayor will take over from Sir Keir Starmer as Prime Minister on Monday, telling delegates he's ready.
4: Ready to lead and to build on the foundation laid by one person more than any other. Under Keir Starmer's leadership, we went from our worst defeat to one of the best victories in our history.
1: In at times an emotional speech, Mr. Burnham pledged to do things differently and offer people hope. He's also made five promises to make Labour better, including being a leader for the North, South, East and West.
4: I love every part of this country. I love all the different accents, all of the different traditions, some of the football clubs.
1: In other news, Southern Water has been fined more than £7 million. It's for dumping sewage illegally off the Kent coast between 2019 and 2021. The supplier pleaded guilty last April to 13 offences over illegal discharges at Margate and Broadstairs wastewater pumping stations. Tributes are being paid to a bodyguard from Thames Ditton who's died in a motorbike crash. The incident on July the 4th involved two Harley Davidsons, a car and a motorhome van near Hook in Hampshire. 52-year-old Mason Haynes was pronounced dead at the scene. He worked for the likes of David Beckham and Kim Kardashian.

0: Singer Olivia Dean, whom he also protected, dedicated a song to the 6 foot 10 inch guard at one of her recent concerts in San Francisco. And a number of projects across Epsom and Yule are to go ahead after the council released more than £600,000 in funding. Ebersham Sports and Social Club is being handed cash to install new floodlights on all of its courts. Epsom Beekeepers will be able to spend money modernising, and Glyn Hall is being given a grant to replace its community hall. The cash is being released ahead of devolution next April, when Epsom will become part of the new East Surrey Unitary Authority. And Coronation Street star Beverly Callard says she's finished her last radiotherapy session. The actress, who played Liz McDonald in the soap for many years, was diagnosed with breast cancer back in February. She's posted a video on social media explaining how she's going to mark the moment.
1: I'm not going to celebrate tonight. We're too tired. We can't be bothered. I'm going to put scruffy clothes on and just sit and watch TV with a cup of tea.
0: That's the latest. I'm Lucy Mayer.
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1: A Met police detective who showed colleagues images of the body of Croydon murder victim Sally Ann Bowman has been found guilty of gross misconduct. A hearing has ruled Detective Sergeant Jason Graffham's actions had compounded the emotional harm and grief suffered by her family. It also found there was no policing reason for him to possess the photographs of the 18-year-old. Sally Ann had been raped multiple times and stabbed, and her body was found in the street near her home in Croydon in the early hours of the 25th of September. 2005. Graffham was also found guilty of making a number of sexually inappropriate, discriminatory or derogatory remarks to colleagues. He would have been dismissed from the Metropolitan Police as a result of the findings, but he retired a day before his tribunal began. Andy Burnham has promised a country that works for all people and all places after being elected unopposed as Labour's new leader.
2: Ready to lead and to build on the foundation laid by one person more than any other. Under Keir Starmer's leadership, we went from our worst defeat to one of the best victories in our history.
1: The former Greater Manchester Mayor will become Prime Minister on Monday. He says he'll govern as one Labour team and has pledged to correct what he's calling a series of wrong turns made since the 1980s. Deputy Political Editor Sam Coates was watching the announcement in central London.
3: What was interesting in that speech from Andy Burnham was it was long on values, short on specifics. The question is, what are the hard choices he will make from Monday when he starts in Downing Street?
1: The mother of convicted murderer Vikram Digwal has been jailed for 3 years for removing the knife her son used to kill Henry Nowak from the scene. Kieran Cower, who's 53, took the weapon back to the family home following the fatal stabbing in December in Southampton. Digwal was jailed for life for the murder of the 18-year-old after falsely accusing him of racism. The family of a three-year-old boy who was injured in a zoo's crocodile enclosure in Cambridgeshire last month say he's had 7 operations. They've added they're amazed at how far he's come. A 30-year-old man from Norfolk was arrested on suspicion of attempted murder and later bailed as police described him as being not fit for interview. Surrey police has released an image of a man they want to talk to in connection with an attempted burglary in West Molesey. They believe the man could assist with their investigation into the incident at Tesco, which happened at around 9:30pm on Monday. And Irish actress Brenda Fricker has died at the age of 81. She was best known as the Pigeon Lady in Home Alone 2 Lost in New York to a whole generation, but it was her role in the 1989 film My Left Foot that won her an Oscar. She played Daniel Day-Lewis's

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1: What about Christie's wheelchair? Why did you get laid off?
2: Don't you question me in front of the children. A brick hit the foreman in the head accidentally on purpose.
0: Her agent has described her as a legend, adding in a statement, "We'll never see her like again." That's the latest. I'm Lucy Mayer.
3: Wandsworth, Feltham and Walton. This is the sound of Southwest.

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0: Jackie. 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
1: 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Costa Coffee has reopened on Walpole Road, right where you left us. 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
1: Andy Burnham will become Prime Minister on Monday and set out his vision to the country. In a speech outside 10 Downing Street, he's expected to unveil plans to give people breathing space on the cost of living. Devolving power from Whitehall to regions across the UK is also high on the agenda. But former Conservative Chancellor and Spelthorne Councillor Kwasi Kwarteng says Labour supporters should manage their expectations.
2: Hope is a great thing. Who can argue against hope? I think the expectations of Labour are sky high at the moment. And my view is that he's bound to disappoint them in pretty short order.
1: The US has launched strikes against Iran for the seventh night in a row. Bridges were hit in the latest attack, with Tehran retaliating by hitting a desalination plant in Kuwait. It's believed dozens of people have been killed in Iran over the past week, with some American troops injured. General Mohsen Rezaei, a senior Iranian adviser, has warned of a full-scale offensive if the airstrikes continue.
3: What does that mean? It means that Iran will no longer limit itself to mere retaliation, and no political border will be safe from Iran's offensive powers.
1: Police in Spelthorne have charged three people with 13 offences in a day-long crackdown on crime in the borough. One man was charged with six shoplifting offences across the borough, while another was charged with four. Officers also arrested a man in Staines for breaching a community protection notice and cannabis possession. The arrests were carried out by Safer Neighbourhood officers last Wednesday. Pharmacies are preparing for next week's launch of a meningitis B vaccine programme for year 13s and people starting university. A first dose will be offered from Monday, with a second needed at least 4 weeks later for full protection. It follows recent outbreaks, including one that killed two Kent teenagers earlier this year. Meningitis Now CEO Dr. Tom Nutt says people need to be patient.
4: I do have some concerns that there are going to be teething problems. Already we're picking up concerns about people being able to access the vaccine in the pharmacy of their choice. But I think these are teething problems. I think it's great that pharmacists are supporting this with the enthusiasm that they are.
1: Temperatures are forecast to cool across the UK as millions of drivers embark on their summer getaway. The RAC is predicting that today will be the busiest day on the roads, with almost 4 million trips planned. But queues close to an hour formed at the Port of Dover late last night, with fears of delays because of the EU's new border checks. And finally, iconic dragon boat racing is back on the River Thames in Kingston this weekend. The event will see crews from across the borough paddle long, narrow boats decorated with traditional Chinese dragon head and tails. Paddlers synchronise their strokes to the beat of a drum in a race to the finish line, which raises thousands for charity. The annual event draws hundreds of spectators to Cambury Gardens. That's the latest. I'm Danny Davis.
0: Hounslow, Isha and Morden. This is the

a killer. From Queen, morning, Super Saturday. What a beautiful start to a gorgeous weekend. What you got planned? Whatever you do, we are the soundtrack to this weekend.

such a beautiful start to the day. And what we're doing is our bit to set the tone for your Super Saturday with this wonderful music on Breakfast. I'm Jackie.

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Most 25 past seven. We'll update on the overnight news on what is doomed to be the busiest day on the roads of the year. We're going to be talking about that in the papers as well. We've got lots of tiddly-tattly bits for you in the papers. Our paper boys just arrived. We'll have a look through those. We'll do that about 7:45 to see what's going on. Right, this is going to sound great if you're already in the

no wind today. It'll be a nice summer breeze. Here's your weather, just hot off the press. Super Saturday, dry, warm, sunny, lovely summer breeze, 26 degrees. Sounds good, eh? Got to get the barb out this afternoon. Tonight, late sunshine, dry.

0: and a song that will sound nice on the beach somewhere today. Paradise. Lots of breaking news. Let's get an update.
1: Andy Burnham spending the weekend planning his move into Downing Street after being confirmed as the new Labour leader. He says he's still deciding who'll be in his cabinet. Sir Keir Starmer will visit Buckingham Palace on Monday to offer his resignation. The US has carried out strikes on Iran for a seventh consecutive night, which Tehran says has killed at least three people. Kuwait's military says it's intercepting attacks from Iran, which has hit back by targeting American military sites there. Traffic's flowing freely at the Port of Dover this morning after passengers faced hour-long delays last night. The RAC estimates 14.1 million motorists will make journeys this weekend. And police in Spelthorne have charged three people with 13 offences in a day-long crackdown on crime in the borough. One man was charged with six shoplifting offences across the borough, while another was charged with four. The arrests were carried out by safer neighbourhood officers last Wednesday. That's the latest. I'm Daddy Davis.
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1: All right, what we got here this afternoon is Summer Fete. Stores, Tombola, Lucky Dips at Walton Lee School, Queen's Road, Hersham. That's from 1 o'clock. And the Beverly Park allotments have got an open afternoon from 2 today. Beverly Park allotments are just opposite number 83, Parkview, New Malden. 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Beverly Park allotments open afternoon on a rather wonderful afternoon weather-wise.
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1: Well, here we go again. It's 7:45 and our news guru Danny has arrived with the papers. Morning.
2: Morning.
1: And it's really lovely, this temperature, isn't it?
2: Yeah. So
1: and I was
2: nice.
1: Reading yesterday that 30 degrees was recorded in the UK yesterday for the 13th day in a row. Southeast England has had its longest dry spell in over 30 years.
2: Wow.
1: But it's just that normally we'd be going 26, aren't it hot?
2: Yeah, that's just too warm for
1: but
2: me.
1: Now
2: 26
1: it's
2: normally.
1: 26, well, it is nice, isn't it?
2: Yeah, oh, I might need a little cardigan.
1: Yeah, get the old jumper on. But it's going to be a fantastic day, unless you're travelling. Because I heard in the news.
2: Yeah, and I am. I'm going to Kent after this.
1: Oh, good
2: so
1: luck.
2: I know. I think I'm a bit of an idiot doing it, but going down for a family do.
1: Very nice. It's going to be the busiest day of the summer. There are going to be long... If you are going to Dover today, they reckon 10,000 cars will be in a queue to get
2: Dover. Yeah, there are long queues overnight as well as everyone panicked, but they do seem to have cleared. So for now, it's not looking too bad, but
1: what
2: yeah.
1: What an awful thought, though.
2: Yeah.
1: The RAC reckon 14.1 million cars will be on the road kind of as of from now.
2: And I'll be one of them.
1: And you'll be stuck in that jam. Right, what have we got, Em?
2: Well... I don't know if you're an art fan.
1: Me?
2: Yeah, I mean,
1: you look
2: very sophisticated.
1: Thank God.
2: But a signed David Hockney print that was found tucked away in a book in a charity shop was found, and it's raised £41,000 at auction.
1: How do they know it's in... Why would you know? You wouldn't know the book. Oh, look, it looks like Hockney.
2: Yeah, I know, but it was signed. But even then, I mean, who takes the time to actually look at it? But I think just check before you throw anything into the charity shop.
1: What is the situation with that? Is that kind of, I'm going to buy that book for 10p, that's mine now.
2: I think it's fine. Well, no, the charity shop, they spotted it, so they put it up for auction.
1: Oh, that's fair.
2: Yeah, so, but the buyer doesn't want to be known. He wants to remain anonymous.
1: Oh, right. Okay.
2: Yeah.
1: Now, talking of things going for lots of money, a shirt, football shirt, as it's World Cup final weekend, by Pelé.
2: Oh, yeah.
1: This was the shirt he wore in the 1958 World Cup final when he was only 17. He scored against Sweden when they won the World Cup. It's just been sold. Sotheby's say it's the second most valuable top ever to be auctioned. It went for £3.5 million.
2: Wow.
1: But can you remember what the most expensive shirt was?
2: I'm going to guess...
1: Go on.
2: It's going to be the Hand of God one, isn't it?
1: It's the Hand of God one. And that fetched £7 million.
2: No.
1: And I think one of the old England players who swapped shirts with him that day, and I remember the story, he got the money as well.
2: Oh.
1: An old England player.
2: It's almost as much as they cheated out of us, isn't it?
1: Yeah. Anyway, come on, Spain.
2: Come on, Spain.
1: Yeah. Viva la Falklands.
2: Steady.
1: Yeah.
2: William Shatner.
1: Oh, yes.
2: He has proven that it's never too old to do something. So he's in his 90s and he's launched a rock band.
1: What?
2: And he's going to do his first gig in September at a metal festival in Chicago. What I like about it particularly is, you know how these rock bands, they have riders?
1: Yeah, oh, go on, what have we got?
2: So, well, we can't name his band because it's a little bit fruity. So the name of his band is a little bit fruity.
1: Mm-hmm.
2: But he has asked on his rider that the organisers name a boat in his honour so he can be a captain again.
1: Oh!
2: Yeah, which I kind of like.
1: And so he's 95. I just looked down, he's 95.
2: God, is it 95?
1: Keep on rocking.
2: And he's launching a rock band, so good for him.
1: Fantastic.
2: Yep.
1: And finally, Uber Eats are putting together their restaurant of the year, you know, for deliveries and that.
2: Mm-hmm.
1: And one of the restaurants that will be in the shake-up is a restaurant in Kingston called Poor Boys.
2: Oh, yeah.
1: Do you know Poor Boys?
2: My godsons love it.
1: Well, it says here they do, it's New Orleans inspired. They do things like crackling

0: still trying to work out how someone who was a mayor in Manchester can suddenly give that job up and then suddenly become the Prime Minister. Anyway, in the news, we'll hear what's expected to be on Andy Burnham's agenda ahead of his speech on Monday when he announces his new cabinet, apparently, and why 13 people have been charged in Spelthorne. And there's an update on the weekend weather, which is going to be warm and hot.
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6 to 8, feeling great. We got the tunes all weekend as the soundtrack to this rather incredible summertime continues. Update on the news at 8.

3 minutes away. Busy, busy weekend of sport. Of course, the World Cup does continue. And we do have to play that game tonight. England-France for third and fourth. France-Spain, Spain-Argentina. Come on, Spain, tomorrow night. England play Argentina in the rugby this afternoon or later on this evening. That should be fun. Belgian Grand Prix in Spa and the Open Golf continues.

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1: Super Saturday, dry, warm, sunny, lovely breeze, 26 degrees tonight, late sunshine, dry, clear, a bit cooler overnight, which is nice. 10 degrees, then tomorrow hotting up again nicely after a bit of a cloudy start. Lots of lovely sunshine and warm 26.
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2: Andy Burnham will become Prime Minister on Monday and set out his vision to the country. In a speech outside 10 Downing Street, he's expected to unveil plans to give people breathing space on the cost of living. Devolving power from Whitehall to regions across the UK is also high on the agenda. But former Conservative Chancellor and Spelthorne Councillor Kwasi Kwarteng says Labour supporters should manage their expectations.
3: Hope is a great thing. Who can argue against hope? I think the expectations of Labour are sky high at the moment. And my view is that he's bound to disappoint them in pretty short order.
2: The US has launched strikes against Iran for the seventh night in a row. Bridges were hit in the latest attack, with Tehran retaliating by hitting a desalination plant in Kuwait. It's believed dozens of people have been killed in Iran over the past week, with some American troops injured. General Mohsen Rezai, a senior Iranian adviser, has warned of a full-scale offensive if the airstrikes continue.
4: What does that mean? It means that Iran will no longer limit itself to mere retaliation, and no political border will be safe from Iran's offensive powers.
2: Police in Spelthorne have charged three people with 13 offences in a day-long crackdown on crime in the borough. One man was charged with six shoplifting offences across the borough, while another was charged with four. Officers also arrested a man in Staines for breaching a community protection notice and cannabis possession. The arrests were carried out by safer neighbourhood officers last Wednesday. Pharmacies are preparing for next week's launch of a meningitis B vaccine programme for year 13s and people starting university. A first dose will be offered from Monday, with a second needed at least 4 weeks later for full protection. It follows recent outbreaks, including one that killed two Kent teenagers earlier this year. Meningitis Now CEO Dr. Tom Nutt says people need to be patient.
5: I do have some concerns that there are going to be teething problems. Already we're picking up concerns about people being able to access the vaccine in pharmacy of their choice. But I think these are teething problems. I think it's great that pharmacists are supporting this with the enthusiasm that they are.
2: Iconic dragon boat racing is back on the River Thames in Kingston this weekend. The event will see crews from across the borough paddle long, narrow boats decorated with traditional Chinese dragon head and tails. Paddlers synchronise their strokes to the beat of a drum in a race to the finish line, which raises thousands for charity. The annual event draws hundreds of spectators to Cambury Gardens.
0: Jackie Sport. Football 2026. With Versatile in Chessington. Scoring every time with their exciting new range of coordinating Italian tiles, indoors and out.
2: England's John Stones says the players are still in shock at being knocked out of the World Cup. Thomas Tuchel's again defending his back five selection, with Donald Trump joining in the criticism. A 1-0 semi-final lead against Argentina turned into a 2-1 loss. Stones says it'll take time to sink in.
6: It's very easy to say what

0: life and what we could have done. And it's a tough thing to get over straight away, or that's the cruel position that we're in right now. And I think it'll become apparent once the emotions die down.
1: That's the latest. I'm Danny Davis.
2: Brentford, Carshalton and Balham. This is the sound of Southwest London.
3: My, oh my, what a wonderful day. Plenty of sunshine in my way.

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1: So it's First Time Buy time, and today Sarah Mannering in Chertsey says, Mick, it's my birthday today, and in 1986 it was my 18th birthday, and I went out and bought with some money I got my first ever LP. It was an absolutely incredible album. Didn't realise how big it was going to end up being. It was a multi-million pound, million selling album. And then followed up the following year, I went to see this lady in her Who's That Girl tour. The album, look at this, this is for an album, the singles that was taken from that album. Papa Don't Preach, Open Your Heart, Live to Tell, True Blue, La Isla Bonita. And so, but could you play my favourite track on the album for me, please? It's your first time buy. You can have what you like. Sarah, thanks for bringing this with us. Your first time buyer was the album True Blue and the song you want.

0: was just truly magnificent, wasn't it? True Blue, the album, but Sarah Millering in Church's first time by. And where's the party? Let me know what your first time by was. And we could be playing it like we did for Sarah this time next Saturday.
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3: Southwest London. 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

Chris Farrell will be here at 9. He'll be limbering up at the moment, ready to come on and play the big hits for Saturday morning. One of my old Stock Aitken & Waterman label partners, Hazel Dean. 25 past 8.

0: What a beautiful morning. What a way to start the weekend. Super Saturday, dry and warm. A lovely breeze, summer breeze. Makes me feel fine. 26 degrees later tonight. Late sunshine, dry, clear. A bit cooler overnight as well. Oh, good fat. 10 degrees tomorrow, though. Cloudy first thing and then warming up again. 26 degrees.
1: Andy Burnham says he's still deciding who'll join his new cabinet, which he'll announce on Monday after becoming Prime Minister. The new Labour leaders also promised to devolve more power away from Westminster. Kuwait's issued a second drone warning after their air defences were forced to respond to Iranian missiles and strikes. The attacks came in retaliation after a seventh consecutive night of US strikes on Iran. Police in Spelthorne have charged three people with 13 offences in a day-long crackdown on crime in the borough. One man was charged with six shoplifting offences across the borough, while another was charged with four. The arrests were carried out by safer neighbourhood officers last Wednesday. Holidaymakers have been warned to expect delays and disruption over the busiest summer weekend due to the EU's new entry-exit system. It's expected around 10,000 cars travelling to France will use the Dover port today. And England have the chance to finish in third place at the World Cup tonight when they take on France in the bronze medal game.

0: three Lions lost to Argentina 2-1 on Wednesday. That's the latest. I'm Danny Davis.
1: Here we go again. The sound of Southwest London.
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1: You're in for a good night tonight at Wembley. Forgot to see Bruno Mars. Apparently he was absolutely amazing last night. What about this? Music in the Park continues. Sunday afternoon at 3, the Community Garden, Gogmore Park, Curfew Bell Road, Chertsey. 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And this afternoon, the Ashford Horticultural Society summer show is on. 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
1: Well, that, I'll tell you what, that song had us all dancing, didn't it?
2: It did.
1: It was amazing.
2: Thank God we weren't filming it. That would have been appalling.
1: Watching an old Top of the Pops from 76.
2: Too many bellies jiggling, that was.
1: Here we go, then. Now, this is Not Quite News at 9, where I play the part of Big Ben. And Danny is obviously not Danny, because she's Angela Ripoff.
2: I am. Good morning.
1: Good morning. And, of course, we have our sound effect of laughter. There you go. So this is the first one of these after being knocked out of the World Cup.
2: Do I need a somber tone?
1: But, of course, no, because tonight we play one of the biggest games ever in our history.
2: We do.
1: We could be third place in the World Cup.
2: We could.
1: Best ever finish since we won the World Cup.

0: stuff.
1: Wow.
0: Yeah.
2: Got to beat the Froggy Frogs.
0: Wow. Yeah, exactly. Have you seen Donald Trump?
2: Yes.
0: What's he talking about? Tell it, saying I'm very confused that the manager played Harry Kane in defence.
2: Well, he is the greatest football coach of all time.
0: Oh, Donald.
2: Totally agree.
0: Without doubt. So here we go then. Not quite news at 9 headlines. Saturday, the 18th of July, 2026. Ange.
2: A man in Cobham had a lucky escape yesterday. Ooh. As he was nearly knocked over by a speeding Mr. Kipling lorry.
0: Wham.
2: Police said it was lucky it had exceedingly good brakes. Charlie Chivers in Cheam was talking to his Aussie mate after hearing that he had just failed his Aboriginal music exam down under.
0: Nice to say.
2: He asked him, Did you redo it?
0: Did you redo it?
2: He asked him, did you redo it?
0: Thank you.
2: I apologise.
0: Good day, mate.
2: Radio Jackie Book of the Week
0: is
2: Falling Over a Cliff by a lady called Eileen Dover.
0: Good, that's great, she is. One of my favourites.
2: It's a very busy weekend of sport on TV with the World Cup football, the Championship of Rugby, and the Open Golf.
0: Yeah.
2: The highlight on Sky Sports tonight is the World Origami Championships in Paris.
0: Can we see it?
2: It's available on pay-per-view.
0: Pay-per-view.
2: Talking of TV, there's an interesting show on Channel 4 tonight. A film about a man in Croydon who goes around people's houses and swats insects with a rolled-up newspaper.
0: What is it?
2: It's a fly-on-the-wall documentary.
0: Thank you.
2: Mickey Morgan in Morden is currently writing a book about hurricanes and tornadoes.
0: Wow.
2: It's only a draft at the moment.
0: Yeah, it won't be long, though.
2: A man from Chelsea went to see his doctor, telling him he's scared of giants.
0: Ooh.
2: The doctor thinks he might be suffering from fifi-phobia.
0: Yeah.
2: A lady in Isha is leaving her husband due to the fact he's going bald.
0: That's a bit harsh.
2: He's not bothered at all. He says it's hair loss.
0: Hair loss, yeah. Oh, I can't wait for you to do this one.
2: Oh, God. Okay. In the capital of Ethiopia, there's a famous nightclub sponsored by a famous sports company, and it only plays music by Sweden's most favourite band.
0: So, there's a famous sports company that sponsor this nightclub in Ethiopia, and they only play music by Sweden's most favourite band. Go on, then.
2: Thank you for giving me time to read it.
0: Yep.
2: It's Addis Ababa's Addis Ababa Bar. Sign seen on the back of a motorbike's jacket on the A3 this morning.
0: Go on.
2: If you can see my back, the wife's fallen off.
0: Oh, my goodness.
2: And finally, Kevin King and Q's old granddad was always telling stories of fighting them on the beaches.
0: Yeah.
2: Lovely old man, but a terrible deck chair attendant.
0: Yeah. Well done, Ange. So it was Addis Ababa's Adidas Ababa. Yeah. Thank you very much. They'll be telling that one down the pump tonight. Funny they can remember it.

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0: He's a bad boy, Chris. You're a bad boy.
1: Sorry about that, mate.
0: Yeah, so don't be bad anymore.
1: Sorry, I was young, I was foolish, and I apologise.
0: Will Trump be good after nine?
1: I'll try.
0: In the news, by the way, iHollywood makers are being warned of long delays of the busiest day of the year, apparently, today.
1: Yeah.
0: Why, hundreds of spectators are expected along the Thames as well.

0: West London weather with the Ashley Centre Epsom. Great names like Marks & Spencer, Oliver Bonus and Boots. Where shopping feels good.
1: So are you ready for the big show then?
2: I think I am, yeah.
1: Excellent.
2: Thank you.
1: Are you really looking for the big match tonight?
2: Well, do you know what? You and I were just talking, I'm really re-infused about it. So, you know, we could be like third in the world.
1: We could be third in the world.
2: That's not bad.
1: We're off and running. Yeah. All right, so you're here. Chris here at 9. Super Saturday's weather, dry, warm, and a lovely summer breeze. 26 degrees tonight, late sunshine. Dry and clear, cooler overnight, 10 degrees. Then Sunday, a bit cloudy for a couple of hours, and then dry, warm, and sunny, 26 degrees. Danny's got the news.
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3: Andy Burnham will become Prime Minister on Monday and set out his vision to the country. In a speech outside 10 Downing Street, he's expected to unveil plans to give people breathing space on the cost of living. Devolving power from Whitehall to regions across the UK is also high on the agenda. But former Conservative Chancellor and Spelthorne Councillor Kwasi Kwarteng says Labour supporters should manage their expectations.
4: Hope is a great thing. Who can argue against hope? I think the expectations of Labour are sky high at the moment. And my view is that he's bound to disappoint them in pretty short order.
3: Kuwait's military says it's actively intercepting Iranian missile and drone strikes. Tehran's army announced it was targeting US military sites in the country in retaliation for a seventh consecutive night of American attacks. Matthew Gould is a former UK deputy ambassador to Iran and says the ambiguity of the deal to end the war is partly to blame for the escalation.
5: The Iranians thought that they were allowed to impose maritime protocols and tolls on shipping going through. The Americans didn't think that, so when the Iranians pressed on, tension grew.
3: Flights in Kuwait are rescheduled after airspace was forced to close. Police in Spelthorne have charged three people with offences in a day-long crackdown on crime in the borough. One man was charged with six shoplifting offences across the borough, while another was charged with four. Officers also arrested a man in Staines for breaching a community protection notice and cannabis possession. The arrests were carried out by Safer Neighbourhood officers last Wednesday. Holidaymakers are being warned of long waits at ferry ports because of delays caused by the EU's new fingerprint system. 10,000 cars are expected to go through Dover today. Queues of nearly an hour built up there last night, and those arriving this morning are waiting around 30 minutes to be processed. Travel journalist Simon Calder says that's not too bad.
6: I was there at the start of the May half term, which was the first time that British motorists had to contend with the entry-exit system being employed at the port of Dover, and there were queues building up of 3 to 4 hours.
3: England conclude the opening phase of their Rugby Union Nations Championship campaign in Argentina this afternoon. Visitors captain Jamie George says they'll consider walking off the pitch if there's a repeat of the racist abuse experienced in San Juan last year. Scotland will look to bounce back from defeat to South Africa against Fiji. It's Wales' turn to face the new world champions in Durban next, and Ireland also have a tough test away to New Zealand. And finally, iconic dragon boat racing is back on the River Thames in Kingston this weekend. The event will see crews from across the borough paddle long, narrow boats decorated with traditional Chinese dragon head and tails. Paddlers synchronise their strokes to the beat of a drum in a race to the finish line, which raises thousands for charity. The annual event draws hundreds of spectators to Cambury Gardens. That's the latest. I'm Danny Davis.
0: Twickenham, Weybridge and Cheam. This is the

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good. What a great song. I haven't heard this for ages. Have you? The Police, Saturday Morning. First part of Saturday is just for you if you're up and running already. Hitting Saturday morning hard, is that you? Hello, Sarah in Teddington, making her first cup of coffee for the day. Sounds like a perfect start to Saturday. And thank you, Magic Mick, sounding great as always. This is Chris Farrell, Saturday Morning in London. Welcome to your Saturday. It's looking a pretty busy day today. School holidays, of course, officially started for many. I know some schools don't break up till Monday or Tuesday next week. Bruno Mars live in London tonight. Maybe you're off to that. The Streets live at Ali Pally. We've got loads of athletics taking place at the London Stadium later. And, of course, the big football game, England-France, later today, which I'm kind of feeling a little bit enthusiastic about now after the disappointment earlier this week. I'm thinking, do you know what, as Mick and I were talking about a few moments ago, you know, we could become the third team in the world. That's pretty good, isn't it? I think that's okay. And let's keep the feel-good songs going for your Saturday morning. Here's a cool song to blow off the cobwebs of a Saturday, the brilliant Dua Lipa.

levitating. Gonna play this for you if you're in your kitchen right now, starting your Saturday, maybe making the breakfast. Is that you? Thanks for choosing Radio Jackie this morning. 9:15. Here's a guy who's played live in London loads of times. Always is just such great value for money. The brilliant Bryan Adams.

Do you know, as incredible as this may sound, this guy's been making great music for over 40 years now. Still going strong, big song from last summer, Bryan Adams, A Little More Understanding. It's coming up to 9:20 Saturday morning. This is Chris Farrell. OK, can I take you back? You ready for this? 46 years. Yes, 46 years. Do you remember this?

0: You can often tell how good a song is, can't you, by how it has aged or not in this case. Doesn't sound 40... I mean, can we just get our head around that for a second? 46 years old, that. The Brilliant Promised You a Miracle, Simple Minds, Saturday morning in London. And we've got another nice toasty day today. Sunny, 25 degrees at high later. A gentler 24 tomorrow. Right now, though, a little bit cooler than it has been. 16 degrees, so it's kind of warm enough to sit outside in the garden without feeling like you're sitting in an air fryer all day long. It's that rare British day today where there's no need to complain because it's not going to be crazy hot, although we will, of course, complain because we're English, aren't we? We're British. Hello to Ben in Teddington. How are you, mate? Nice to hear from you. He's going shopping in Kingston later to get his twins, Jake and Thomas, football boots, getting ready for the start of the new football season. It's not long, is it, until the Premiership starts? When's that? I think the third week in August. Where are you going in Kingston, Ben? You're off to the Bentall Centre, maybe? Claire in Barnes. Nice to hear from you on the WhatsApp as well. Claire says, Chris, I'm feeling very organised. I've just put on the second wash. The dishwasher is already empty, and I'm going to clean the bathroom later, and it's not even 9:30. I love a good organised start to the day. Nice to hear from you, Claire. If you'd like a mention this Saturday morning, why don't you send us a quick little WhatsApp? This is the number. You might want to punch this into your phone and save it as well. 07906 622 061. Do save it. As I say, you never know when you may want to contact us. 07906 622 061. Let us know what you're up to this morning.
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There we go, a little bit of the Shy Lights on Radio Jackie. Just got 9:25 Saturday morning. If you like your sport, we've got big athletics going on today at London Stadium. Maybe you're off to that. Of course, England-France, in the football later. I'm kind of reinvigorated now about the World Cup, and I'm sort of looking forward to that game. I mean, you know, we could be the third team in the world. That's still pretty good, isn't it? England-France in the football kickoff at 8 o'clock tonight. Also, talking of sport, did you know, in the rugby later today, guess who England is playing in the rugby later? Have you heard? I'm not making this up. England later today are playing, you ready for this? Argentina. I mean, you can't make this up, can you? Yep, England, Argentina, another big battle going on in the rugby later. All right, love these guys. This might be my favourite band. This is the brilliant Snow Patrol.

0: you know, I've got to say, I don't know what it is, but do you sometimes find there's, you know, a certain song or two that, for whatever reason, while the song is playing, you just kind of feel, you know, just a little bit happier just for a few moments? With all the craziness going on in the world right now, this is one of those songs for me. It just lifts my spirits. Hope it's lifting yours as well. Wonderful Snow Patrol, You're All I Have at Radio Jackie. Let me play that for Mark in Twickenham. How are you, Mark? Mark, you're our champion of the day today. Mark has made a cooked breakfast for everybody. That's 8 people right now, and they're all about to tuck in and have their breakfast while listening at the moment. So 5 gold stars for you, Mark. Nice to hear from you on the WhatsApp. Right, 9:30, Danny has the latest headlines.
1: Andy Burnham says he's still deciding who'll join his new cabinet, which he'll announce on Monday after becoming Prime Minister. The new Labour leaders also promised to devolve more power away from Westminster. Kuwait's issued a second drone warning after their air defences were forced to respond to Iranian missiles and strikes. The attacks came in retaliation after a 7th consecutive night of US strikes on Iran. Police in Spelthorne have charged 3 people with 13 offences in a day-long crackdown on crime in the borough. One man was charged with 6 shoplifting offences across the borough, while another was charged with 4. The arrests were carried out by safer neighbourhood officers last Wednesday. Holidaymakers have been warned to expect delays and disruption over the busiest summer weekend due to the EU's new entry-exit system. It's expected around 10,000 cars travelling to France will use the Dover port today. And England have the chance to finish in third place at the World Cup tonight when they take on France in the bronze medal game. The Three Lions lost to Argentina 2-1 on Wednesday. That's the latest. I'm Danny Davis.
2: 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Radio Jackie.

sounding great in the sunshine. Well, I say sunshine. It's a little bit cloudy at the moment, isn't it? But that's okay. 9:35. So are you off to see The Odyssey? Maybe you're seeing it this weekend. Maybe you're going to go and see it during the week. This is, of course, the big new movie out. Stars Matt Damon as... Now, is it Odysseus? Is that how you pronounce the character he plays, Odysseus? You see, if I'd paid more attention to Mrs. Danaher in my English literature classes, I would know how to pronounce this name. Odysseus, that is the guy, isn't it? That's the guy, Matt Damon. This is getting amazing reviews, The Odyssey. It's Christopher Nolan's new movie, based on the legendary hero in ancient Greek mythology. It's all about one man taking essentially 10 years to get home. No truth to the rumour that the working title was M25 Friday afternoon. Also, congratulations Oasis after the success of Wonderwall being sung on the terraces. It's now back in the charts at number 2. That's incredible. I wonder if it may be sung later today. England, France, of course, for the third place position. I'm kind of reinvigorated about this game. 8 o'clock kick-off tonight. And the music on Radio Jackie continues.

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0: OK, got a couple of things going on for you over the next couple of weeks and actually next couple of months here that you might be interested in. Firstly, let me tell you about a music festival taking place a week today. I love me a good festival. If there's good weather with some friends, seeing some live music, having a few drinks, there's nothing better. And there's a great festival taking place in the area a week today, Saturday the 25th. It's called the Wildflower Acoustic Music Festival. I actually met one of the bands performing called Dragonfly Sky, Amy and Chris. They came in here to Radio Jackie for an interview. And it looks a great festival next Saturday, a week today, taking place in Epsom. 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That's thehortonepsom.org for the Wildflower Acoustic Music Festival next Saturday. I'm actually toying with the idea of going along to that myself. 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
0: I'm going to play you a fantastic song from Tom Petty after a very cool song from Lady Gaga.

Everybody loves this girl, don't they? The brilliant Lady Gaga. And the Dead Dance just gone 9:45. Saturday morning in London. How is your Saturday morning shaping up? We appreciate you choosing us this morning. Maybe you're getting the kids ready. Maybe they're still in bed right now. Maybe it's the first weekend of the summer holidays. A lot of schools, of course, broke up yesterday. Some, I know, don't break up till Monday, Tuesday of next week. Maybe you're, I don't know, about to walk the dog, or you got your breakfast on the go, or you're sitting outside in the garden with your coffee. Whatever you're up to, welcome to Radio Jackie. Can I play you a song that I will put money on the fact you are going to turn up loud and sing along with? Are you ready for this?

song was in a movie, a Tom Cruise film. Tom Cruise was in a car with the top down singing this song at the top of his voice. Remember that scene? What was the film, though?

0: Well done if you got it right. Jerry Maguire was the movie. That was a great, iconic scene from the movie as well, wasn't it? Saturday morning in London. Got our news update here with Danny in 10 minutes' time. In the news this morning, we're being told why we should manage our expectations ahead of Andy Burnham's speech on Monday when he becomes the new PM, and also how small businesses in Hammersmith and Fulham are hoping to benefit from a new scheme. Those stories and more with Danny here in 10.
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What a great song. Fergie, Big Girls Don't Cry. Let me play this for Sarah in Clapham. How are you, Sarah? Just got your WhatsApp here. She says, Chris, I'm loving the music this morning. I'm off to teach my Zumba class later today, and we're going to teach you outside today. Sounds exciting, Sarah. Nice to hear from you. Also, listening on the app right now in the Lake District. Wow. Hello, Darren. Hello, if you're listening on the app as well. Taking his kids to a tennis competition later. Nice to hear from you, Darren.

0: a song. I saw these guys live at the, I think it was the Rewind Festival, was it last year? And they were just fantastic. Haircut 100, fantastic day.
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0: OK, how's it looking in London today? Well, we've got another sunny day, a little bit overcast at the moment. Nice gentle breeze hanging around at times. 25 degrees the high this afternoon. Could well still be having your fan on in your bedroom tonight. Another warm night. For tomorrow, Sunday, slightly cooler. Only slightly, though. Next week, we're doing it all over again. Sunshine, highs of mid to high 20s all next week.
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2: Andy Burnham will become Prime Minister on Monday and set out his vision to the country. In a speech outside 10 Downing Street, he's expected to unveil plans to give people breathing space on the cost of living. Devolving power from Whitehall to regions across the UK is also high on the agenda. But former Conservative Chancellor and Spelthorne Councillor Kwasi Kwarteng says Labour supporters should manage their expectations.
3: Hope is a great thing. Who can argue against hope? I think the expectations of Labour are sky high at the moment, and my view is that he's bound to disappoint them in pretty short order.
2: Kuwait's military says it's actively intercepting Iranian missile and drone strikes. Tehran's army announced it was targeting US military sites in the country in retaliation for a seventh consecutive night of American attacks. Matthew Gould is a former UK deputy ambassador to Iran and says the ambiguity of the deal to end the war is partly to blame for the escalation.
4: The Iranians thought that they were allowed to impose maritime protocols and tolls on shipping going through. The Americans didn't think that, so when the Iranians pressed on, tension grew.
2: Flights in Kuwait are rescheduled after airspace was forced to close. Firefighters were called to a house fire on Holmesdale Road in Teddington at around 8:55 yesterday morning. A garage was destroyed while part of the loft and external scaffolding of the detached home were damaged. Four fire engines and around 25 firefighters from Twickenham, Kingston, Surbiton and Wimbledon brought the blaze under control. No one was injured and the cause of the fire is under investigation. Holidaymakers are being warned of long waits at ferry ports because of delays caused by the EU's new fingerprint system. 10,000 cars are expected to go through Dover today. Queues of nearly an hour built up there last night, and those arriving this morning are waiting around 30 minutes to be processed. Travel journalist Simon Calder says that's not too bad.
5: I was there at the start of the May half term, which was the first time that British motorists had to contend with the entry-exit system being employed at the Port of Dover, and there were queues building up of 3 to 4 hours.
2: Hammersmith and Fulham Council is making £8 million available to help small businesses access cheaper workspaces. The cash will help turn empty or unused buildings into affordable offices, workshops and creative spaces for startups. The council says the scheme will help drive economic growth and create opportunities for entrepreneurs in the borough.
1: Jackie Sport. Football 2026. With Versatile in Chessington. Scoring every time with their exciting new range of coordinating Italian tiles, indoors and out.
2: England's John Stones says the players are still in shock at being knocked out of the World Cup. Thomas Tuchel's again defending his back five selection, with Donald Trump joining in the criticism. A 1-0 semi-final lead against Argentina turned into a 2-1 loss. Stones says it'll take time to sink in.
6: It's very easy to say what if, and it's a tough thing to get over straight away, or that's the cruel position that we're in right now, and I think it'll become apparent once the emotions die down.
2: That's the latest. I'm Danny Davis.
1: Sutton, Mitcham and Sunbury. This is The

Saturday morning in London with Jenny on the Block. Before that, Supertramp. And now, here's a cool memory. Boston.

25 degrees the high later. It's okay, isn't it? 10:15. By the way, can I just tell you about a text I got yesterday, and I don't kind of know what to do about this. It was from my mum. And to be fair to my mum, she's only recently got into texting, and she hasn't quite got the hang of text language. You know, I think a lot of older people are like this, aren't they? My mum thinks that LOL means lots of love, and I haven't bothered to correct her because I don't want her to feel bad. And she texted me yesterday to tell me about a childhood neighbour of ours who has just died. Ruby Morgan.

Dear old Ruby, who must be in her mid-90s, she used to babysit me and my brother when we were kids. She passed away last week, Ruby, and my mum texted me, you know where this is going, don't you? And she said, darling, just to let you know, Ruby has died, LOL. And I don't quite know whether I should tell her what she said. Firstly, I think she'll be absolutely horrified. And secondly, am I an awful human for saying this? I kind of find it a little bit, you know, a little bit funny. Hopefully she's not in charge of the funeral invitations, otherwise she'll probably put the laughing emoji all over the invite. I think I'll just keep it between us. 10:15 in the sunshine. Do you remember this song?

Do you know that appears to be a lot having a coffee outside right now? If you're having your first or maybe second coffee of the morning outside in the slightly overcast but muggy morning we're having here in London, going to play this for you. Mooney, the Brilliant Dove at 10:20. Hello, Sarah in Teddington. Ben, also in Teddington. We got Claire listening in Barnes right now. Who else we got here? Karen, who's also in Teddington. Loads of WhatsApps from Teddington right now. We'll check in with you on the roads after this.

0: you know, one of the many great things about this this fantastic city of ours is the amount of live music that is always going on. Lightning Seeds live in London tomorrow. I wonder whether they'll do Three Lions. I wonder. I reckon they probably will, don't you? Bruno Mars live in London tonight, kicking off six nights at Wembley Stadium. Tom, our travel man, is this true?
1: It is true.
0: You're going?
1: I'm going tomorrow night.
0: My goodness.
1: Very excited.
0: That is going to be fantastic.
1: It is going to be brilliant. It was a difficult one because I had the ticket a long time ago. And
0: okay.
1: I remember that it was the World Cup final. And I thought, if England reached the final, I'm going to have to sell my ticket.
0: Of course.
1: So I would have been happy either way, either watching England in the final or watching Bruno Mars. And so here we go.
0: I wonder whether I guess they'll have to reference it at Wembley Stadium, I would have thought.
1: Yeah.
0: Let's wait and see. But that's exciting. Also, we've got Luke Combs coming to London next weekend at Wembley Stadium. And then The Weeknd is going to be live here as well.
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0: So loads of live music in this great city of ours. And let's check in on the roads. School holidays just kicked off. Is it affecting the roads? Tom, what's going on?
1: Yeah, well, look, we're starting Tolworth and the A3 has a lane closed off for barrier repair works heading southbound between New Malden and Tolworth. Delays stretching back past Shannon Corner, Coombe Lane and Robin Hood roundabout towards Wandsworth. Also, once you get on Tolworth roundabout, you can't exit heading southbound as the entry slip road has been closed off, which is causing delays towards Stoneleigh and Yule. In Malden Rush, expect the usual queues on Leatherhead Road, that's around Fair Oak Lane, and there's about 20 minutes travel time here. In Thames Ditton, it's heavy on Hampton Court Way from the City Isles to Hampton Court, and in Hampton, it's slow on Hampton Court Road from Kempton Park to Hampton Court Palace. In Balham, the traffic lights aren't working on the high road at Bedford Hill, and on the motorways in Surrey, it's stop-start on the M25 anti-clockwise before junction 12 of the M3. That's all I've got for you, but anything I've missed, you can call me here at Jackie. The number is 0208 288 1078.
2: 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Rains Park, we're back. Costa Coffee has reopened.

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So let me ask you, are you going to watch the England-France game later? Where is your head at with this? Do you care? Are you like thinking, no, I'm going to be glued? It's kind of a tough one, isn't it? You know, I think it's fair to say that emotionally we've kind of packed away the flags, if you like, but, you know, it's still a third-place match later today. We could still be third in the world. I mean, it's still pretty good, right? A bit of a later kick-off, 10 o'clock tonight. Also going on this evening, if you happen to be in the Hampton area, this sounds fun, Whitney at Hampton Pool. Have you heard about this? There's a full-scale Whitney Houston tribute going on outside by the outdoor pool there in Hampton, so you can bring your picnic rug. There's going to be loads of big powerhouse vocals and, of course, the possibility of hearing somebody sing I Want to Dance with Somebody while wearing goggles, which I think is worth going just to see that. Wouldn't you agree? 10:35, let's take you way back now.

0: Is this where they got the Pinball Wizard riff from? Or did Elton John do it first? I'll need to do a bit of research on that. From 69, Rod Daltrey and the Boys, The Who, I'm Free, at 10:35.
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0: OK, a few things going on for you now. If you have a son or a daughter, or maybe a grandson or a granddaughter that loves fire engines, I think as we grow up, we all kind of go through that phase of loving fire engines and firemen and firewomen, don't we? And if you're in the Wimbledon area, Wimbledon Fire Station are having an open day next Saturday, a week today, the 25th of July. It's absolutely free. You can meet the firefighters. There's going to be demonstrations, loads of family activities as well. This is perfect for the summer holidays if you're in the area and would like an idea of something to do that's not going to cost you anything, so that's going to help as well. Wimbledon Station... Wimbledon Fire Station open day next Saturday, 25th of July, from 12 noon until 4 o'clock. And going on this afternoon, we talked about the England football game later, we've got another football game going on, Chipstead FC. They've got a pre-season friendly, we're kind of in that part of the season, aren't we, where we're having the pre-season friendlies. Chipstead FC at home to East Grinstead, taking place in Chipstead itself at their ground on the high road. Kick-off 3 o'clock this afternoon.
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0: I saw this guy live last year at a great festival called the Britfest. This guy's got one of the best live voices. This is Russell Watson.

Oh, great songs for your Saturday morning. Russell Watson, Helen Jane Long, and Unremember. I don't know grammatically if that is correct. Can you unremember something? Mrs. Danaher, my English teacher, will be furious at hearing that. Let's take you way back now with old Sprusty.

sounding great in the sunshine. Dusty Springfield. So what have we got going on today? The Odyssey is the big new movie out in London cinemas. This looks really good, doesn't it? This is Christopher Nolan's new movie, all about a man who essentially takes 10 years to get home. If you've been to Westfield's car park, you'll be able to relate to that. It's also the start of the long summer holidays for many, of course, this weekend, although some schools, they don't break up till Monday or Tuesday, do they? I never understand that. Like, why some schools broke up yesterday, some Monday, some Tuesday? Wouldn't it just be easier? It's a bit like ripping off a plaster. You just want to kind of, you know, just rip it off and do it in one hit. You don't want to drag it out over a few days, do you? Great weather to start the summer holidays with as well. Dry, warm and sunny today. It's one of those keep the kitchen door open all day days. An impressive 25 degrees the high later.

0: Do you know, I think it's fair to say there's certain songs in our life that, I don't know about you, but you kind of never tire of hearing. Do you find that? This is definitely one of those songs for me. Johnny Hates Jazz. I just saw these guys live recently at a great festival. I've mentioned before, I love a good festival. There with your mates in the sunshine and a few drinks. It's wonderful. It's a great festival called the Brit Fest that takes place every year. In fact, it only took place a couple of weeks ago. I was there a couple of weeks ago. And these guys, Johnny Hates Jazz, were live a few years previously. But this year, loads of great British acts. Over 30 bands over 3 days. 30,000 people were there. The Farm, ABC, Happy Mondays. Who else was there? Frankie Goes to Hollywood as well. So if you want more details about that, do check out their website, the Brit Fest. It's definitely worth checking out. And got some more great music on the way for your Saturday morning here in London.
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0: You like a good festival, don't you?
2: I do. I love some music.
0: What's the best festival you've been to?
2: I saw Sam Fender at Finsbury Park.
0: Oh.
2: And there were some fantastic bands that day.
0: Fontaines
2: D.C. on the same day.
0: Oh, wonderful. Love Sam Fender as well.
2: Brilliant.
0: Right, 10 to 11. How's it looking on the roads, Tom?
2: Yeah, so we'll start in Tolworth, where the A3 has a lane closed off for barrier repair works, heading southbound between New Malden and Tolworth. Delays stretch back past Shannon Corner, Coombe Lane and Robin Hood roundabout towards Wandsworth. Also, once you get on Tolworth roundabout, you cannot exit heading southbound as the entry slip road has been closed off, which is causing delays towards Stoneleigh and Yule. In Malton Rush, expect the usual queues on Leatherhead Road, that's around Fair Oak Lane, and 20 minutes travel time here. In Hampton, it's slow on Hampton Court Road from Kempton Park to Hampton Court Palace and from Hampton Court Palace and Kingston Bridge. In Fulham, expect the usual delays on Wandsworth Bridge Road before New Kings Road. And in Balham, the traffic lights aren't working on the high road that's at Bedford Hill. That's all I've got for you. But anything I've missed, you can call me here at Jackie on 0208 288 1078.
0: Now, those are Tolworth Road road closures. They've been going on forever.
2: It's been going on for a long time.
0: Do we know how long that's going on?
2: Yeah, it should be another week.
0: Really?
2: And okay. End of July, I'm hearing.
0: Oh, that's good to hear. Thanks, Tom.
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0: And in the news at 11 with Danny, speculation continues as Andy Burnham continues to prepare to become Prime Minister on Monday. And police are concerned for a missing man in Croydon. More stories, more on those stories rather, with Danny at 11.
3: Once upon a time, there was a family who couldn't decide what they wanted to do on holiday. Mum and Dad wanted to go for coastal walks, but the kids preferred a music festival. 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

Right, let's test your musical knowledge. Do you remember who sang this? Oh, it's a tough one, isn't it? The bands were It's Immaterial. Would you have got that? I don't know if I would have done. Driving Away From Home. Without wanting to sound tenuous, we do have an estimated 14 million drivers expected to use the roads this weekend. It's going to be the busiest weekend as the exodus for the summer holiday continues. By the way, the QE2 bridge at Dartford is closed southbound. That's a big closure from 10 o'clock tonight. So if that's going to be in your neck of the woods, make sure you are aware of that. Right, the great music for Saturday morning continues. Standing in-

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1: Southwest London weather with the Ashley Centre Epsom. Great names like Waitrose, Rituals and Next. Where shopping feels good.
0: It does. Okay, glad I'm not the only one. So how are we looking today for Saturday? Well, we got another full day of sunshine ahead, just enough of a breeze to stop us completely melting. A high of 25 degrees later, tiny dip for tomorrow. Then next week, are you ready? The sunshine reloading. We're back into the mid to the high 20s all next week. As a result of that, I'm going to play you one of the ultimate summer songs ever in a couple of moments.
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0: Right now, though, at 11, here's Danny.
2: It's shaping up to be a busy weekend for Andy Burnham as he prepares to become Prime Minister. The new Labour leader's still finalising his cabinet with feverish speculation over who he will appoint as Chancellor. He'll take over from Sir Keir Starmer after meeting the King and setting out his policies from a podium outside Number 10. Chief political correspondent John Craig reports.
3: Andy Burnham has let it be known that he plans to begin to move into 10 Downing Street this weekend before he officially becomes Prime Minister. Minister on Monday. Yesterday, removal vans were seen around the back of Downing Street as the Starmer family began to move out.
2: Kuwait's military says it's actively intercepting Iranian missile and drone strikes. Tehran's army announced it was targeting US military sites in the country in retaliation for a seventh consecutive night of American attacks. Matthew Gould is a former UK deputy ambassador to Iran and says the ambiguity of the deal to end the war is partly to blame for the escalation.
4: The Iranians thought that they were allowed to impose maritime protocols and tolls on shipping going through. The Americans didn't think that. So when the Iranians pressed on, tension grew.
2: Flights in Kuwait are rescheduled after airspace was forced to close. Firefighters were called to a house fire on Holmesdale Road in Teddington at around 8:55 yesterday morning. A garage was

0: destroyed, while part of the loft and external scaffolding of the detached home were damaged. Four fire engines and around 25 firefighters from Twickenham, Kingston, Surbiton and Wimbledon brought the blaze under control. No one was injured and the cause of the fire is under investigation. Police say they're becoming increasingly concerned for the welfare of a missing man from Croydon. 49-year-old Cronin was last seen on Friday wearing a green top and black shorts. Officers are urging people who may have seen him or knows where he is to come forward. Anyone with information is asked to contact the police on 101. Holidaymakers are being warned of long waits at ferry ports because of delays caused by the EU's new fingerprint system. 10,000 cars are expected to go through Dover today. Queues of nearly an hour built up there last night, and those arriving this morning are waiting around 30 minutes to be processed. Travel journalist Simon Calder says that's not too bad.
1: I was there at the start of the May half term, which was the first time that British motorists had to contend with the entry-exit system being employed at the port of Dover, and there were queues building up of 3 to 4 hours.
0: Hammersmith and Fulham Council is making £8 million available to help small businesses access cheaper workspaces. The cash will help turn empty or unused buildings into affordable offices, workshops and creative spaces for startups. The council says the scheme will help drive economic growth and create opportunities for entrepreneurs in the borough. That's the latest. I'm Danny Davis.
2: Croydon, Leatherhead and Ashford. 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

Do you know I'm going to play this for you if you're listening at home right now? Maybe you're in your kitchen at the moment. Is that you? If it is, I just got this feeling. I don't know what it is. I've got a hunch that you were singing along with this. Sounds great, right? Sheena Easton, 9 to 5 on Radio Jackie, Saturday morning. Hello to Marta and Lewis. How are you guys in Clapham celebrating their first anniversary today? Congratulations to you guys. And also hi to Sandra in Kingston, taking her dad out for breakfast later today. That sounds wonderful, Sandra. You're creating some memories, which is what life is all about. For you and your dad, let me play you this, Delta Goodrum.

way, way, way back to 1973. Jim Crochet, isn't he? I never quite knew how to pronounce his last name. Jim Crochet. At 11:15 in the sunshine. This guy was huge in the 90s. Great voice as well. This is Jude Cole.

0: by the way, if you're off to Wembley Stadium tonight, Bruno Mars touching down for the first of six nights. Lightning Seeds live in London tomorrow as well, live at Somerset House. Jude Cole, great song. Just Another Night. Thank you. I knew that. I was waiting for that drumbeat. 11:20.
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0: Right, Tom, how's it looking out there?
2: Yeah, so we'll start again in Tolworth, where the A3 has a lane closed off for barrier repair works, heading southbound between New Malden and Tolworth. Delay stretch back past Shannon Corner, Coombe Lane and Robin Hood roundabout towards Wandsworth. Also, once you get on Tolworth roundabout, you cannot exit heading southbound as the entry slip road has been closed off, which is causing delays towards Stoneleigh and Yule. And I can tell you that this is due to finish on the 24th of July, next
0: Hooray!
2: Friday. In Thames Ditton, it's heavy on Hampton Court Way from the City Isles to Hampton Court, and in Hampton it's slow on Hampton Court Way, Hampton Court Road from Kempton Park to Hampton Court Palace, and from Hampton Court Palace to Kingston Bridge. In Fulham, expect the usual delays on Wandsworth Bridge Road, that's before New Kings Road, and in Balham, the traffic lights aren't working on the high road, that's at Bedford Hill. On the motorways in Surrey, it's stop start on the M25 anti-clockwise, that's before junction 12 of the M3. That's what I've got for you. Anything I've missed, you can call me here at Jackie on 0208 288 1078.
0: I'm going to take you back 40 years to a real school disco anthem in a moment. You were probably like minus 20, weren't you, or something?
2: Like something like that, yeah.
0: Something like that. How thoroughly depressing. You're going to love this big 80s floor filler coming up next.
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me ask you a quick little question. How old do you think Lionel Richie is? 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He still looks amazing, doesn't he? 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Sly Stallone is 80. Paul McCartney is 84. What is going on? Going to play the new Paul McCartney song coming up very soon. But there is a big school disco floor filler, Lionel Richie, dancing on the ceiling. Let's stay with those school disco days.

take you back. This takes me back to school discos at Campion School in Hornchurch. All the boys along one side of the room, all the girls the other side, and me gingerly crossing the dance floor, asking Joanna West to dance, and her saying no and laughing at me. And 46 years on, I still haven't recovered.

I mean, it doesn't seem possible, does it, that this is 46 years old? And it still sounds so good, don't you think? Great song. Imagination, Just an Illusion, at 11:30.

0: Remember this, by the way.
1: Skip the Monday and Tuesday, right? 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
1: Push your body and feel alright, 'cause we just wanna have weekend vibes.

By the way, can I just very quickly tell you a terribly showbiz story? I hope you don't mind, but I remember years ago going to Mick Fleetwood's bar in Hawaii. It's got this outdoor bar. I think it's burned down now, sadly. And he was there just sitting at the bar going through the accounts. I'm like, that's Mick Fleetwood. Great song, Go Your Own Way, on Saturday morning. Talking of music as well. Am I the only one that's finding it incredible that the Rolling Stones are back at number one right now in the album chart? Have you seen this? The Stones are at number one right now in the album chart, which is fantastic to see. What's even more incredible about that story is, guess who they knocked off the number one spot? They knocked off Paul McCartney. Paul McCartney wasn't number one in the album chart a couple of weeks ago. Rolling Stones have knocked him off. It feels like we've

0: suddenly gone down a time vortex and we're back in 1963, doesn't it?
1: Southwest London Info on Jackie.
0: Also, a couple of weeks ago, I noticed that Billie Jean by Michael Jackson was at number one in the Spotify most streamed chart, so it's incredible. Well, at the moment, all the music is kind of half new music, half pub jukebox, and I'm kind of OK with that. 25 to midday. Let me share with you a few things going on that you might like to get involved with. Now, this sounds great. If you're a cyclist, how do you fancy taking part in the 55-mile London to Brighton bike ride? The bike ride itself takes place in September, but the Small Steps Children's Charity in Richmond are looking for cyclists to fundraise on their behalf. So if you are a keen cyclist and you're thinking, do you know what? I could do this in September. They'd love to hear from you. Check out their website for more details, smallsteps.org.uk. That's smallsteps.org.uk. And going on today, we've got great weather for this. In fact, this is going on tomorrow as well, all day today, all day tomorrow, in Molesey. If you're in Molesey, the Molesey Regatta is taking place. They're closing all the roads. It's very busy there right now. Big family day out today and tomorrow. Live music, food stalls, beer festival as well. 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
0: Mentioned Paul McCartney a moment ago. How about we play this by him? This is Come Inside.

Sucks about BT late. Are you going to watch the game? England-France, 10 o'clock. It is 10, isn't it, sir? 10 o'clock kick-off. I was kind of, I think most of us, like, really bothered. But I don't know why, I'm kind of, the closer it gets to kick-off, I'm kind of quite excited by it. I mean, you know, we could still be third in the world. That's okay, isn't it? Or am I just trying to, you know, be overly optimistic? I'm not sure. Actually, I'm looking forward to the game, though. So England-France kick-off at 10 o'clock later tonight. Hello, Tom and Emily in Kingston. How are you guys? They are loading up the car off to IKEA in Croydon. They see here on the WhatsApp, just going for one thing. Yeah, right. Good luck with that. Ahmed in Hounslow, nice to hear from you. He says, Chris, hello. Loving the music this morning. I've dropped two kids off at football already. Heading home for a late breakfast, then off for round two of taxi duties later. That's what being a dad's all about, mate, isn't it? And Jess in Surbiton, she says, Chris, I got the windows open, I got the music on, and I'm doing a full blast Saturday morning house clean. That sounds great, Jess. I'm going to play this for you, Jess. This was the first song before they had all their big hits from Sister Sledge.

0: We've got a little bit of a groove going on here in the studio. The Sister Sledge Brothers. Remember seeing these guys live at the, I think it was the Hammersmith Odeon or Hammersmith Palais? It wasn't that long ago, about 5 years ago. They were fantastic. Mama never told me. By the way, hello, if you're off to the proms. The proms started last night, as you know, running until middle of September. Tonight, by the way, if you're going to the proms, you might like to know about this. It's the first ever, they've never done this before, the first ever prog rock prom, which sounds good. The proms are going to have orchestral music tonight associated with Genesis and Jethro Tull and Mike Oldfield and Emerson, Lake and Palmer. This sounds great. Finally, prog rock and classical music weaved together. Well done, the BBC proms, for doing that. This is what we want. Genres that, you know, shouldn't work, but we put them together and they kind of actually do. I'm really looking forward to their gangster rap and nursery rhymes night at the proms. Now, that's going to be good. Radio Jackie Travel. So, come on, BBC, we want to hear that. Right, Tom, how's it looking on the roads?
1: Well, you know, I think there's a lovely focus on trying to get classical music accessible to people at the moment.
0: It's
1: amazing.
0: The fact you say.
1: Yeah. And we had Florence and the Machine last year at the proms.
0: We did.
1: Yeah.
0: And you're actually, being serious, you're an accomplished musician, aren't you?
1: Stop it.
0: You play like 1,000 instruments, like grade 8, so you know. So I love the fact you said that. Yeah. Yeah. Have you been to the proms, by the way?
1: I've not. I'd love to.
0: It does look good.
1: Definitely on my list.
0: Yeah.
1: Anyway, back to the roads. Starting in Tolworth, the A3 has one lane closed off for barrier repair works. That's heading southbound between New Malden and Tolworth. Delays stretch back past Shannon Corner, Coombe Lane and Robin Hood roundabout towards Wandsworth. Also, once you get on Tolworth roundabout, you cannot exit heading southbound as the entry slip road has been closed off, which is causing delays towards Stoneleigh and Yule. In Thames Ditton, it's heavy on Hampton Court Way from the Scilly Isles to Hampton Court. And in Hampton, it's slow on Hampton Court Road from Kempton Park to Hampton Court Palace and between Hampton Court Palace and Kingston Bridge. And in Balham, the traffic lights aren't working on the high road at Bedford Hill. On the motorways, it's heavy on the M4 onto the elevated section from Hayes to Brentford. And in Surrey, it's stop start on the M25 anti-clockwise before junction 12 of the M3. That's all for now. Anything I've missed, you can call me here at Jackie on 0208 288 1078.
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0: By the way, in the news at midday, holiday makers are being warned of long delays as the summer getaway begins. We'll also hear

0: A lot of schools, of course, broke up yesterday. A lot of schools don't break up till Monday, and some don't break up till Tuesday, do they? So it's kind of this weird thing that always happens. That kind of it's a little bit discombobulated. But summer holidays for many starting this weekend. Maybe you're off to watch The Odyssey, the big new Christopher Nolan movie. They're saying already it's going to be the contender for the Oscars next year. I suspect they're probably right. Maybe you're off to see Bruno Mars live at Wembley tonight, touching down for the first of six nights. That's going to be great. Great weather as well. So hello if you're off to that. And we've got more great live music tomorrow. Lightning Seeds, they're a good band, aren't they? Live at Somerset House. And of course, if you're watching the footy later, I mentioned this earlier, I've got a bit more reinvigorated about this. England, France, who will be third in the world? I mean, that's a great game anyway, England, France. Kick off at 10 this evening.
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0: All right, how's it looking this afternoon? Well, pretty good. Another nice day of sunshine. Slightly cooler than it has been of late. 25 degrees the high later. Tiny dip for tomorrow. Then for next week, get ready. The sunshine's going to be reloading next week. We're back into the mid-high 20s all week.
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2: It's shaping up to be a busy weekend for Andy Burnham as he prepares to become Prime Minister. The new Labour leader's still finalising his cabinet with feverish speculation over who he will appoint as Chancellor. He'll take over from Sir Keir Starmer after meeting the King and setting out his policies from a podium outside Number 10. Chief political correspondent John Craig reports.
3: Andy Burnham has let it be known that he plans to begin to move into 10 Downing Street this weekend before he officially becomes Prime Minister on Monday.
2: Firefighters were called to a house fire on Holmesdale Road in Teddington at around 8:55 yesterday morning. A garage was destroyed while part of the loft and external scaffolding of the detached home were damaged. Four fire engines and around 25 firefighters from Twickenham, Kingston, Surbiton and Wimbledon brought the blaze under control. No one was injured and the cause of the fire is under investigation. Police say they're becoming increasingly concerned for the welfare of a missing man from Croydon. 49-year-old Cronin was last seen on Friday wearing a green top and black shorts. Officers are urging people who may have seen him or knows where he is to come forward. Anyone with information is asked to contact the police on 101. Holidaymakers are being warned of long waits at ferry ports because of delays caused by the EU's new fingerprint system. 10,000 cars are expected to go through Dover today. Queues of nearly an hour built up there last night, and those arriving this morning are waiting around 30 minutes to be processed. Travel journalist Simon Calder says that's not too bad.
4: I was there at the start of the May half term, which was the first time that British motorists had to contend with the entry-exit system being employed at the port of Dover, and there were

0: queues building up of 3 to 4 hours.
1: 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The cash will help turn empty or unused buildings into affordable offices, workshops and creative spaces for startups. The council says the scheme will help drive economic growth and create opportunities for entrepreneurs in the borough.
2: Jackie Sport. 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
1: It looks like Thomas Tuchel will make changes to the starting 11 for England's final match at the World Cup. They can get a consolation prize of third place if they beat France in the bronze game in Miami tonight. The head coach is again defending his changes, which led to the semi-final defeat by Argentina. Former England and Spurs centre-back Michael Dawson thinks he'll hang on.
3: I think they stick with Thomas Tuchel, give him the Euros. You've got to seal a real togetherness. Whereas when back's against the wall, question marks have come, this is when real people stand up and go, OK, I've been questioned, I've been challenged, I've made mistakes, which I do believe he did, and got the decisions wrong.
1: That's the latest. I'm Danny Davis.
2: Putney, Byfleet and Tooting. This is the sound of Southwest London. Radio.

It's the sound of Southwest London. It's Radio Jackie. My name's Josette. I'm going to be with you through the next 3 hours. Got great music, just like Chris. Really enjoyed his show. I haven't seen him for ages, actually. He's looking very well. Well, just so I tell you that, because it is radio. So how are you? I really want to know. Make sure that you stay in touch. We're going to have lots of fun, not just great music. I've got my Just for Fun quiz coming up between 2 and 3 as well. But let me know what you're doing today in this much cooler day as well.

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I'm so glad you asked. You can email studio@radiojackie.com, or you can give me a call, 0208 288 1078, or you can do what Sam has just done. She's just WhatsApped me on 07906 622 061. Hi, Sam. Lovely to see you, and I hope you're enjoying your lunch. Think that

Oh, Michael Bublé, so right. It is a beautiful day. I have to say hi to Jay. It's his birthday tomorrow, and he phoned in today, so I'm going to wish him happy birthday for tomorrow. He used 0208-288-1078. You can do the same, or as I say, you can email studioradiojackie.com. Love to know what you're doing now that the weather's a little bit cooler. And if you're out and about, travel next.

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1: Well, Tom's here. He's got a long list there. So
2: what's happening? Yeah, it's the problems in Tolworth on the A3. There's a lane closed off for barrier repair works heading southbound between New Malden and Tolworth. Delays stretch back past Shannon Corner, Coombe Lane and Robin Hood roundabout towards Wandsworth. Also, once you get on Tolworth roundabout, you cannot exit heading southbound as the entry slip road has been closed off, which is causing delays towards Stoneley and Yule. In Thames Ditton, it's heavy on Hampton Court Way from the City Isles to Hampton Court. And in Hampton, it's slow on Hampton Court Road from Kempton Park to Hampton Court Palace and between Hampton Court Palace and Kingston Bridge. In East Sheen, expect the usual queues on the South Circular from Red Rover to Chalker's Corner, and in Balham, the traffic lights aren't working on the High Road, that's at Bedford Hill. In Cobham, it's slow on Portsmouth Road at Painshill, about 15 minutes travel time here, and in Surrey on the M25, a lane is now closed and it's queuing clockwise due to a broken down car, that's at Wisley Interchange. That's all I've got for you, but anything I've missed, you can call me here at Jackie on 0208 288 1078.
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I will tell you what they're up to in about 5 minutes' time. We've got the info of what's going on in the area, and they are doing something amazing. That's all I'm going to tell you. 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
1: Right, let's start with Twickenham Fire Station Charity Car Wash. 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

Oh, this is my favourite song from the Four Tops. But first, I have to say hi to Carol L. She says, hi there, Radio Jackie. Really enjoying the choice of music as outside a local supermarket, collecting for a local food bank. People are always very generous. I must say, I always try, even if it's just a small tin of something, to donate, because I think you do a great job at the food banks. Really well done, Carol.

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1: Right, we've got Tom with us. What's happening out there?
2: Starting in Tolworth, the A3 has one lane closed off for Barry repair works, heading southbound between New Malden and Tolworth. Delays stretch back past Shannon Corner, Coombe Lane and Robin Hood roundabout towards Wandsworth. Also, once you get on Tolworth roundabout, you cannot exit heading southbound as the entry slip road has been closed off, which is causing delays towards Stoneleigh and Yule. In Hampton, it's slow on Hampton Court Road from Kempton Park to Hampton Court Palace and between Hampton Court Palace and Kingston Bridge. In Cobham, you've got delays on Portsmouth Road, that's at Paynes Hill. 15 minutes travel time here. On the motorways, it's heavy on the M4 onto the elevated section from Junction 3 Hayes to Junction 2, which is Brentford. And in Surrey, on the M25, one lane is closed and it's queuing clockwise due to a broken down car at Wisley Interchange. That's all for now. Anything I've missed, you can call me here at Jackie on 0208 288 1078.
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1: And in the news with Izzy, hear about the latest review of failures in maternity services across the UK and why Richmond has been labelled one of London's top performers in sport.
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0: Southwest London weather with the Ashley Centre Epsom. 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
1: Oh, so much cooler this weekend. A lovely breeze and rather hazy sun. Highs of 25 degrees. What a difference. Overnight lows of 13, so we might actually get some sleep and be more energetic tomorrow. Right now in Hounslow, it's 23 degrees.
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2: It's shaping up to be a busy weekend for Andy Burnham as he prepares to become Prime Minister. The new Labour leader's still finalising his cabinet, with feverish speculation over who he will appoint as Chancellor. He'll take over from Sir Keir Starmer after meeting the King and setting out his policies from a podium outside Number 10. Our Sky Chief political correspondent John Craig reports.
3: Andy Burnham has let it be known that he plans to begin to move into 10 Downing Street this weekend before he officially becomes Prime Minister on Monday. Yesterday, removal vans were seen around the back of Downing Street as the Starmer family began to move out.
2: Police say they're becoming increasingly concerned for the welfare of a missing man from Croydon. 49-year-old Cronin was seen on Friday wearing a green top and black shorts. Officers are urging people who may have seen him or knows where he is to come forward. Anyone with information is asked to contact the police on 101. Holidaymakers are being warned of long waits at ferry ports because of delays caused by the EU's new fingerprint system. 10,000 cars are expected to go through Dover today. Queues of nearly an hour built up there last night, and those arriving this morning are waiting around 30 minutes to be processed. Travel journalist Simon Calder says that it's not too bad.
4: I was there at the start of the May half term, which was the first time that British motorists had to contend with the entry-exit system being employed at the Port of Dover, and there were queues building up of 3 to 4 hours.
2: The latest independent review of failures in maternity services has begun. Former midwife Donna Akendens launched her investigation into care provided at Leeds teaching hospitals. Daniel Ram's daughter, Aliona, died 27 minutes after she was born at Leeds General Infirmary, after delays and failings in her care.
5: This is the only way that we'll ever get to parent our little girl, and that's to make sure that actually what happens to her isn't in vain and that her life means something. And for us, that's making sure change happens.
2: Last month, a similar inquiry found baby deaths and a toxic culture in Nottingham. £430,000 has been handed to 21 youth organisations across Hammersmith and Fulham. It's part of the King Charles III Coronation Youth Fund. The funding will help provide activities including sport, music, art and drama. Groups that have benefited so far include Fulham FC Foundation and the Lyric Hammersmith Theatre. And finally, Richmond has been named one of Greater London's top performers when it comes to cycling and walking. That's according to the Countryside Charity's Healthy Street Scorecard. It says Richmond has the highest cycling rate in Outer London and the highest walking rate in the capital. The council says measures including 20 mph limits and safer crossings have helped boost sustainable travel. That's the latest. I'm Izzy Trubb.

It's Radio Jackie. It's just coming up to 1:10. Are you having lunch? Please let me know what you're having. I'm hungry. I'm going to eat vicariously. This is Josette. I'm with you through until 3:00. Not just great music, but also my Just for Fun quiz on the way in, about an hour's time. Meanwhile, a little bit of Robbie Williams, which goes back to, would you believe, 1999. Is he one of the people going to be singing at the World Cup on Sunday? Must check that out.

Well, I was wrong. Robbie was right. I'm wrong. He's nothing to do with it. So the halftime show for the finals tomorrow, it doesn't matter who you support, it's brilliant. They have got Madonna, Shakira and Burna Boy. Of course, that is the theme to the World Cup. Brilliant song. BTS, Long Live K-pop, love them. Justin Bieber and Gustavo Dudamel. I've no idea who he is. I'll have to check him out. But what a lineup. I mean, it's terribly American, isn't it, to have a halftime show? But is there any harm to it? No, let's make a spectacular. Why not?

Jackie. Actually, if you've got kids or grandkids, you have to look at the video promoting the World Cup halftime show. It's Coldplay's Chris Martin who's curated the show with, wait for this, drum roll, the Muppets. I kid you not. It's absolutely lovely. I love every minute of it. So actually, you can forget the kids. Honestly, if you're into the Muppets, just go and watch it. It's just so cute. And you'll be glad to know it's the Muppets that actually came up with the whole concept.

0: Lucky Travel. Well, from Shakira and what's happening out on the roads?
1: So the A3 has a lane closed off for barrier repair works heading southbound between New Malden and Tolworth. Delays stretch back past Shannon Corner, Coombe Lane and Robin Hood roundabout towards Wandsworth. Also, once you get on Tolworth roundabout, you cannot exit heading southbound as the entry slip road has been closed off, which is causing delays towards Stoneleigh and Yule. In Thames Ditton, it's heavy on Hampton Court Way from the City Isles to Hampton Court. In Hampton, it's slow on Hampton Court Road from Kempton Park to Hampton Court Palace and between Hampton Court Palace and Kingston Bridge. In Fulham, expect the usual delays on Wandsworth Bridge Road before New King's Road. In East Sheen, expect the usual queues on the South Circular from Red Rover to Chalker's Corner, about 20 minutes there. In Cobham, it's slow on Portsmouth Road at Paines Hill, 15 minutes travel time there. And on the motorways, it's heavy on the M4 onto the elevated section from Junction 3 Hayes to Junction 2, which is Brentford. And in Surrey, on the M25, it's queuing clockwise due to an earlier broken down car at Wisley Interchange. That's all for now. Anything I've missed, you can call me here at Jackie on 0208 288 1078.
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Noel Gallagher's High Flying Birds. Talking of which, I've lived in southwest London for about 19 years now, and there used to be flocks of parakeets from, say, Wimbledon into North Surrey. They just seem to have disappeared. I don't know if you've seen any, but honestly, I probably see one or two parakeets during the whole week, and I used to see flocks of them going around the house and nesting in the trees and landing in the trees in the parks. Anybody see them? Where do you live and where are they? I'd love to know, because I think they're absolutely beautiful, although my old neighbour used to say that they were very noisy. Well, they were, but they were still beautiful.

It's Radio Jackie. Oh, I've had some interesting responses about the parakeets. Raj in Sutton says he used to even see them there on occasions, but not anymore. They must be somewhere because there's something like 10,000 of them. And I found out where they're going. I've got, yes, definitely live near Nonsuch Park. I think that might be from Carol. Then Dan in Staines, he says... Dan in Staines here, funnily enough. Afternoon, the parakeets are all over here. Was watching a flock of them flying in and out of a tree yesterday. And who's this? Yeah, in Tooting, there's loads of parakeets where I live. Can't see. Oh, that's from Sam. Huh, just where I live then. And you, Raj.

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1: Right, let's see what's happening out and about. 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

0: homemade cakes. Oh, also lovely. Musical entertainment with the new Muggs ukulele band. I love that. Takes place at Beverly Park Allotments, opposite 83 Park View in New Malden. Starts at 2 o'clock and goes on until 5:30 this afternoon. Also this afternoon, Ashford Horticultural Society have a summer show. 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Do you think I like my cakes? Yes. Teas and homemade cakes. Wow. St. Matthew's Church Hall is the location. That's at Munchester Close in Ashford. And that's this afternoon from 2:30 until 4:30.
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Oh, Radio Jackie, sorry, out of breath, been dancing to that one. That was Hip Sway from 1986. Wow, it's brilliant. Love it. So, still hearing about the parakeets. I'm getting a bit jealous now. Hi, there are so many parakeets in Hampton right now with a lovely picture of a little parrot there. That's from Paula. Apparently, the parakeet started as one domestic pair that escaped and they survived, which no one expected, never went home. And then they just bred and now there's something like 10,000 of them. Some 20 years it started. 20 years ago they escaped. I don't know. How long do parakeets live? Do you think the original pair are alive? I don't know, but they've done well anyway.

0: It's Radio Jackie. We're still talking all things parakeets. Yeah. Tom, where are you?
1: I'm based in Kew.
0: And have you got parakeets around there at the moment?
1: Yeah, a lot of them. Yeah, very green, beautiful colour. And they're always just hanging around in my garden.
0: One must have quite a big garden, one thinks. How long have you lived in Kew?
1: All my life.
0: And how long have you seen the parakeets?
1: As long as I can remember.
0: So that kind of bears out that they've been around for a couple of decades.
1: Yeah, they must be. They must have done, yeah.
0: Very impressive. I just wish they'd come back to where I live.
1: Oh, gosh.
2: Jackie Travel.
0: Right, let's go back to the travel. What's happening out there?
1: The A3 has a lane closed off for barrier repair works heading southbound between New Malden and Tolworth. Delays stretch back past Shannon Corner, Coombe Lane and Robin Hood roundabout. That's towards Wandsworth. Also, once you get on Tolworth roundabout, you can't exit heading southbound as the entry slip road has been closed off, which is causing delays towards Stoneley and Yule. In Thames Ditton, it's heavy on Hampton Court Way from the Scilly Isles to Hampton Court. And in Hampton, it's slow on Hampton Court Road from Kempton Park to Hampton Court Palace and between Hampton Court Palace and Kingston Bridge. In Fulham, expect the usual delays on Wandsworth Bridge Road before New Kings Road. And in Surrey, on the M25, it's queuing anti-clockwise before junction 12 of the M3. About 20 minutes travel time here. That's all I've got for you, but anything I've missed, you can call me here at Jackie. The number is 0208 288 1078.
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0: And in the news with Izzy, hear why Andy Burnham might soon face a legal challenge and what funding has been given to young organisations across Hammersmith and Fulham.
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0: 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Jackie, what a beautiful song. 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
0: Right, well, it's rather nice and cool out there with a lovely breeze and sun fighting through the clouds. Highs today of only 25 degrees. Overnight lows of 13, so we will get some sleep tonight. Right now in Leatherhead, it's 23 degrees.
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2: It's shaping up to be a busy weekend for Andy Burnham as he prepares to become Prime Minister. The new Labour leader's still finalising his cabinet, with feverish speculation over who he will appoint as Chancellor. He'll take over from Sir Keir Starmer after meeting the King and setting out his policies from a podium outside Number 10. Our Sky Chief Political Correspondent John Craig reports.
3: Andy Burnham has let it be known that he plans to begin to move into 10 Downing Street this weekend. Yesterday, removal vans were seen around the back of Downing Street as the Starmer family began to move out.
2: Holidaymakers are being warned of long waits at ferry ports because of delays caused by the EU's new fingerprint system. 10,000 cars are expected to go through Dover today. Queues of nearly an hour built up there last night, and those arriving this morning are waiting around 30 minutes to be processed. Travel journalist Simon Calder says that it's not too bad.
4: I was there at the start of the May half term, which was the first time that British motorists had to contend with the entry-exit system being employed at the Port of Dover, and there were queues building up of 3 to 4 hours.
2: Utility companies carrying out roadworks on busy roads in Merton are set to be charged under a new Transport for London scheme. The lane rental charges are designed to encourage work to be completed more quickly and reduce disruption for drivers. Kingston, Sutton and Hammersmith and Fulham are among 8 other boroughs due to introduce the scheme this autumn. It's understood the money raised will be reinvested into projects aimed at cutting congestion and improving journeys. Investors involved in a rescue bid for Thames Water are planning a legal challenge if Andy Burnham tries to nationalise the firm. The troubled supplier could run out of money within weeks. The incoming Prime Minister said he wants to see more public control of utilities. Andrew Fisher is a former Labour adviser and thinks nationalising the company would be in the British public's best interest.
5: Thames Water has been a failing company for years. It's had massive debts which have been racked up under previous owners who failed to invest, gave more in dividends to their shareholders than they made in profits, have been an absolute disaster for our rivers and have jacked up prices for bill payers.
2: £430,000 has been handed to 21 youth organisations across Hammersmith and Fulham. The funding will help provide activities including sport, music, arts and drama. Groups that have benefited so far include Fulham FC Foundation and the Lyric Hammersmith Theatre. And finally, Richmond has been named one of Greater London's top performers when it comes to cycling and walking. That's according to the Countryside Charity's Healthy Streets Scorecard. It says Richmond has the highest cycling rate in Outer London and the highest walking rate in the capital. The council says measures including 20 mile per hour speed limits and safer crossings have helped boost sustainable travel. That's the latest. I'm Izzy Trubshaw.
1: Richmond, Chertsey and Epsom. This is The Sound.

through until 3 o'clock. But what an amazing 50 minutes we have, because it's my Just for Fun quiz. I kid you not. You're going to have to tell me where you think I am. And if you get it right, I will give you a mention. And if you get it wrong, I'll still give you a mention. It's all about the taking part. More details coming up.

It sounds so 1980s, but actually this is the 2026 John Galea songwriter. Playing great music here on Radio Jackie. Okay, so just to get you all ready and primed, you can contact me with your answer to my quiz, which will be after a little bit of Carole King, which is coming up next. So you have got the option to email studio@radiojackie.com. 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

morning on Radio Jackie. I love the way she does that trilly R. I just cannot do that. Sorry. Shouldn't have even been trying that, should I? The funny thing is, I learnt Spanish at school, and of course they've got this R that you have to roll if there's a couple of R's in the word. I really can't do it. I mean, I sound so English when I speak Spanish. Never mind, that's not what this is about now. We are now ready for... Well, I'm ready. I hope you are for the Where Am I Just for Fun quiz. So I'm going to give you three clues and then get in contact and tell me where you think I am. You've got about 15 minutes to get your answers in. So, number one, are you ready? The first thing is I am the home of Rugby Football Union. With hundreds of thousands of spectators visiting my stadium each year, my historic Riverside area has a network of 18th century buildings and pleasure grounds. My famous film studios have my name, but are actually located in St. Margaret's. So, I'm the home of Rugby Football Union with hundreds of thousands of spectators visiting my stadium each year. My historic Riverside area has a network of 18th century buildings and pleasure grounds. My famous film studios have my name, but are actually located in St. Margaret's. Where am I? Just for fun, and I'll give you a shout out. Amen.

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2: Right, well, we've got a changing of the guards now. Madigan's taken over the travel. What's happening out there?
3: We're starting in Tolworth, where the A3 has one lane closed off for barrier repair works heading southbound between New Malden and Tolworth. Delays stretch back past Shannon Corner, Coombe Lane, and Robin Hood Roundabout towards Wandsworth. Also, once on Tolworth Roundabout, you cannot exit heading southbound as the entry slip road has been closed off, which is causing delays towards Stoneleigh and Newell. In Thames Ditton, it's heavy on Hampton Court Way from the Scilly Isles to Hampton Court, while in Hampton, it's slow on Hampton Court Road from Kempton Park to Hampton Court Palace and between Hampton Court Palace and Kingston Bridge. On to the motorways, the M25 is queuing anti-clockwise before Junction 12 for the M3. Travel time is around 20 minutes here. And on the M4, there are delays on the elevated section eastbound from Junction 3 Hayes to Junction 2 Brentford. And that is all that I have for you for now, but if I've missed anything, give us a call here at Jackie on 0208 288 1078.
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Radio Jackie with a bit of Sophie Ellis Bextor. Right, we're in the last few minutes of the quiz. You're doing really well with this, so I'll give you the clues one more time. Okay, I am the home of Rugby Football Union, with hundreds of thousands of spectators visiting my stadium each year. My historic Riverside area has a network of 18th century buildings and pleasure grounds. My famous film studios have my name, but are actually located in St. Margaret's. Where am I? 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You can text or WhatsApp 07906 622 061. Answer on the way.

It's Radio Jackie. I'm Josette, and this was my Just for Fun quiz. So, where was I? Well, I am the home of Rugby Football Union with hundreds of thousands of spectators visiting my stadium each year. I'm talking about Twickenham Stadium. My historic Riverside area has a network of 18th century buildings and pleasure grounds. And in fact, one person that got it right actually works just around where those 18th century buildings are, which is really interesting. I'll tell you who that is in a moment. And then we have my famous film studios have my name, but are actually located in St. Margaret's. I am, of course, talking about Twickenham Film Studios. Oh, I could have also given you the clue that Twickenham Fire Station is hosting a car wash by firefighters this afternoon as well, but I didn't. So I am talking about Twickenham. Really well done if you got that right. And I'll tell you who did get it right and got in contact. It was Keith in Twickenham, who said Church Street is 18th century. Sam in Tooting. Michael, don't know where. Munch in Roehampton, Sharon in Tooting, Katie, who's just moved from Hampton Hill to Brighton, and she was in Hampton Hill for nearly 71 years, she says, and Sunita in Roehampton. Really well done. Yes, Twickenham.

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1: Okay, got some great items here. Yule Cricket Club is now recruiting for their women's walking cricket team. All ages are welcome. It's informal and it's relaxed. There's practice, then you can stop for a chat and a cup of tea. Matches are on midweek mornings and they take place at Yule Cricket Club, Ruxley Lane. If you'd like more information, all you need to do is get in contact 07833 239 109. Right, meanwhile, Epsom Medical Equipment Fund have a fundraising social dinner. It's a two-course main meal with dessert. It takes place at the Toby restaurant opposite East Yule Station, and it's on July the 29th. You will need to book in advance. That's essential. And the number for that is 020-8337-8181.
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And a shout out to the Maritime Volunteer Service, particularly the Kingston and Surrey Volunteer Service, who are out patrolling today on Surrey Volunteer, which is more like an inflatable when you see it, and Blue Light, which is the old police boat. Give them a wave when you see them patrolling the Thames.

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1: Right, let's take a look at the roads. What's happening out there, Madigan?
2: Starting in Tolworth, the A3 has one lane closed for barrier repair works heading southbound between New Malden and Tolworth. Delays stretch back past Shannon Corner, Coombe Lane and Robin Hood Roundabout towards Wandsworth. Also, once on Tolworth Roundabout, you cannot exit heading southbound as the entry slip road has been closed off, which is causing delays towards Stoneleigh and Yule. In Twickenham, it's slow on Chertsey Road westbound from Twickenham Bridge to Hospital Bridge Road roundabout. And as for the motorways, on the M25, two lanes are closed and it's queuing due to an accident clockwise between Junction 16 on the M40 and Junction 17 Denham Way. And that is all that I have for you for now. But if I've missed anything, give us a call here at Jackie on 0208-288-1078.
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1: And in the news with Izzy, hear about England's World Cup third place playoff later tonight. And what changes to a new Transport for London scheme mean for utility companies in Merton?
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0: Well, it's time for me to love you and leave you in the wonderful hands of Jackie Rushton. I hope you have an amazing weekend, because it looks like it's just going to be cool enough to have a bit more fun now. I'll see you next week, and make sure that you're ready for my Just for Fun quiz.
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0: You know I'm always going to do that quiz. Okay, so the sun is peeping.

0: walking through white puffy clouds, and it's a lovely breeze out there as well, which is really nice. Highs of 25 degrees centigrade with overnight lows of 13 degrees centigrade. Right now in Tolworth, it's 24.
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2: It's shaping up to be a busy weekend for Andy Burnham as he prepares to become Prime Minister. The new Labour leader's still finalising his cabinet, with feverish speculation over who he will appoint as Chancellor. He'll take over from Sir Keir Starmer after meeting the King and setting out his policies from a podium outside Number 10. Our Sky Chief political correspondent John Craig reports.
3: Andy Burnham has let it be known that he plans to begin to move into 10 Downing Street this weekend before he officially becomes Prime Minister on Monday. Yesterday, removal vans were seen around the back of Downing Street as the Starmer family began to move out.
2: A group of investors involved in a rescue bid for Thames Water are plotting a legal challenge if Andy Burnham tries to nationalise it. The troubled supplier could run out of money within weeks. London and Valley Water want to buy the firm for £10 billion, but the incoming Prime Minister says he wants to seek more public control of utilities. John Bosco Nwogbo is from the campaign group We Own It.
4: 9 out of 10 countries in the world run their water in public ownership. In the United Kingdom, Scotland runs its water in public ownership. There is no reason whatsoever why we should continue to tolerate this model of running water. It should be taken into public ownership.
2: The latest independent review of failures in maternity services has begun. Former midwife Donna Akendens launched her investigation into care provided at Leeds Teaching Hospitals. Daniel Ram's daughter, Aliona, died 27 minutes after she was born at Leeds General Infirmary after delays and failings in her care.
5: This is the only way that we'll ever get to parent our little girl, and that's to make sure that actually what happens to her isn't in vain and that her life means something. And for us, that's making sure change happens.
2: Utility companies carrying out roadworks on busy roads in Merton are set to be charged under a new Transport for London scheme. The lane rental charges are designed to encourage work to be completed more quickly and reduce disruption for drivers. Kingston, Sutton and Hammersmith and Fulham are among 8 other boroughs due to introduce the scheme this autumn. It's understood the money raised will be reinvested into projects aimed at cutting congestion and improving journeys.
1: Jackie Sport. Football 2026. With Versatile in Chessington. Scoring every time with their exciting new range of coordinating Italian tiles, indoors and out.
2: England have the chance to secure a best World Cup finish since they won in 1966 tonight. After their semi-final exit to Argentina, they face France in the bronze game, the third-place playoff. French defender Ebrahima Konate says both sides will grudgingly take part.
6: No one of us wanted to play this game for this third place, but we don't have the choice to play, you know. France and England have a big story together. Let's see what will happen, but yeah, we will do everything to win this game as well.
2: That's the latest. I'm Izzy Trubshaw.
1: Carshalton, Walton and Teddington. This is the

Jason Derulo on a Saturday afternoon in the sunshine definitely does it for me. How are you? It's Radio Jackie. I'm Jackie Rush. And many, many thanks to Josette. She's back again next Saturday and next Sunday, actually between 3 and 6, because she's covering for me next week. A great show. Thank you very much, Josette. We will look forward to seeing you next week. I'm Jackie Rush. I'm with you till 6 here now. We got this house.

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He said, not very often you hear one of my firm favourites on the radio, but a house from Crush. He said, takes me back to my youth. Nice. 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

Southwest London. It's Radio Jackie. Let me know how you're spending your weekend. The kids broken up for school, yeah. I think it's Wednesday most of them break up, isn't it? Let me know how you are spending your weekend. I've just been down hosting a Race for Life. A fantastic morning I've had. Where they did a Pretty Muddy event and a Race for Life event. So I was hosting it all. Didn't have to do a run any of it. Didn't get muddy at all. So it was a great morning for me. And then my afternoon with you up here in Southwest London on Radio Jackie. For me, that is the perfect day. Let me know what you're up to. Big hi to whoever this is that sent a text message and said, on the bus to meet my sister. Loving the show. Yeah, I'd love to know who you are. Let me know who it is. But I'm glad you're on board with us.

0: it's Carol that emailed. Hiya, Carol. On the bus to see your sister. Absolutely brilliant. Send my love to your sister as well. Great to have you on board. And hi, Madigan.
1: Radio Jackie Travel.
0: 20 past three. How are you, by the way?
2: I'm well. How are you,
0: you look
2: Jackie?
0: Very summery. Well, of course it is,
2: thank
0: isn't it?
2: Thank you.
0: Yeah. What's happening on the roads? Are they looking good?
3: So, well, we're starting in Tolworth, and the A3 has one lane closed off for barrier repair works heading southbound between New Malden and Tolworth. Delays stretch back past Shannon Corner, Coon Lane, and Robin Hood roundabout towards Wandsworth. Once on the Tolworth roundabout, you cannot exit heading southbound as the entry slip road has been closed off, which is causing delays towards Stoneleigh and Yule. In Staines, London Road eastbound is partially blocked and it's slow due to an accident at Greenlands Road. And onto the motorways. On the M25, two lanes are closed and it's queuing due to an accident clockwise between Junction 16 on the M40 and Junction 17 Denham Way. And on the M25 anti-clockwise, it's stop-start before Junction 12 for the M3. Travel time here is 20 minutes. And that is all that I have for you for now. But if I've missed anything, give us a call here at Jackie on 0208-288-1078.
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Putting some great tunes on to energise our Saturday afternoon in Southwest London. It's Radio Jackie. With our man Van Helden there. How you doing? I'm Jackie Rushton. Great to have your company. Big hi to Sam from Tooting. Hi to John from Sanderstead. And hi to Patrick on the emails from New York.

great to be company this afternoon. It's Radio Jackie. I'm Jackie Morrison. Hi to John again in Sandusted. He emailed. He said, I wish it would rain down. I don't think that's going to happen for a while. Although the kids wake up from school on Wednesday, and that usually changes the weather. But I just had a look at the longer term forecast, John. I think if you want any rain, I have to head up north. Yeah, it's always guaranteed up there, isn't it? I think it's looking like a little bit more dry stuff for us down here. So we need to just make sure one thing, we go easy on the water.

0: Oh, it's a celebration at the weekend here on Radio Jackie. 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
0: Right, Friday lunchtime concert. Admission is free. You can hear three piano sonatas by Beethoven and Schumann, played on the piano by Anthea Fry. It's St. John's Church at Spencer Hill in Wimbledon. Friday lunchtime, doors open 12:30 for refreshments, and then the concert starts at 1 p.m. So that's Friday lunchtime, 12:30, the doors open, concerts at 1. 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

Great tunes as your Saturday soundtrack. We are Radio Jackie. We need to address the elephant in the room. Are you going to be watching, dare I ask, are you going to be watching the game tonight? Or is that one of these don't ask questions? It's all over and done with. Are you going to be watching it? Get in touch. Let me know.

0: Belinda Carlisle, it's Radio Jackie. Big hi to Sam in Tooting. She says, is Sparkles on tonight? No, it's not Sparkles tonight. It's Jamie Munn that you've got with you between 6 and 9 tonight, so no Sparkles. And we need to chat about internet. Do you know what? I was in Crawley today, Madigan. Couldn't get a single bit of internet. Well, I'm saying it was just, there was like one tiny, tiny bar in the middle of Crawley, which is ridiculous. What's using up all our internet? Where's it gone?
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0: And we need to chat about that a little bit later. But first of all, what's happening on the roads at 10 to 4?
2: Starting in Tolworth, the A3 has one lane closed off for barrier repair works heading southbound between New Malden and Tolworth. Delays stretch back past Shannon Corner, Coombe Lane and Robin Hood Road roundabout towards Wandsworth. Once on Tolworth roundabout, you cannot exit heading southbound as the entry slip road has been closed off, which is causing delays towards Stoneleigh and Yule. In Fulham, it's slow on Wandsworth Bridge Road northbound before New Kings Road. And now looking to the motorways. On the M25, two lanes are closed and it's queuing due to an accident clockwise between Junction 16 on the M40 and Junction 17 Denham Way. And on the M25 anti-clockwise, it's stop-start before Junction 12 for the M3. And that is all that I have for you for now. But if I've missed anything, give us a call here at Jackie on 0208-288-1078.
0: So have a theory. I've just come up with a theory, Madigan.
2: Let's hear it.
0: I'm wondering, so I had a couple of deliveries this week, and every single delivery that I've had an email in saying, how do you rate our delivery driver?
2: Oh, yeah.
0: How do you rate our supermarket for shopping in? I mean,
2: Keeping
1: you on the move in Southwest London. 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
0: Coming up in the news with Izzy at 4, we'll hear about an investigation into the maternity services in Leeds and what support Hounslow Council is offering to its young residents.
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Eileen from Sutton. Great email. I'll share that with everybody else a bit later. I have to say, I totally agree with you. I think there's quite a lot of us going to be watching the footage tonight. I'll share Eileen's email with you a little bit later. First of all, got the news and the weather coming up after this one from Pink.

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1: So sunset 9.04, a fine evening, warm sunny spell, staying dry overnight with lows of 10. And tomorrow morning starts off a wee bit cloudy, but then once that cloud has cleared, a nice warm day, sunshine and highs of 25 right now. New Malton is 22.
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2: Holiday makers are being warned of long waits at ferry ports because of delays caused by the EU's new fingerprint system.

0: system. 10,000 cars are expected to go through Dover today. Queues of nearly an hour built up there last night, and those arriving this morning are waiting around 30 minutes to be processed. Travel journalist Simon Calder says that it's not too bad.
1: I was there at the start of the May half term, which was the first time that British motorists had to contend with the entry-exit system being employed at the Port of Dover, and there were queues building up of 3 to 4 hours.
0: A group of investors involved in a rescue bid for Thames Water are plotting a legal challenge if Andy Burnham tries to nationalise it. London and Valley Water want to buy the firm for £10 billion, but the incoming Prime Minister says he wants to see more public control of utilities. John Bosco Nwogbo is from the campaign group We Own It.
2: 9 out of 10 countries in the world run their water in public ownership. In the United Kingdom, Scotland runs its water in public ownership. There is no reason whatsoever why we should continue to tolerate this model of running water. It should be taken into public ownership.
0: Utility companies carrying out roadworks on busy roads in Merton are set to be charged under a new Transport for London scheme. The lane rental charges are designed to encourage work to be completed more quickly and reduce disruption for drivers. Kingston, Sutton and Hammersmith and Fulham are among 8 other boroughs due to introduce the scheme this autumn. It's understood the money raised will be reinvested into projects aimed at cutting congestion and improving journeys. Former midwife Donna Akendon's promising family's voices will be heard as she launches her investigation into maternity services in Leeds teaching hospitals. It follows her report which found systematic failures in Nottingham. The review is expected to involve case reviews of stillbirths, infants suffering oxygen deprivation and deaths of mothers and babies between 2011 and 2025. Amarjit Kaur Matharu's daughter was stillborn in 2024.
3: I was 32 and a half weeks pregnant and presented 3 times at the hospital and was dismissed as just having ligament pain. And in fact, on the 3rd presentation, I was blue lighted in by the ambulance service and was tachycardic, which basically means my body was shutting down.
0: And finally, Hounslow Council is offering extra career support for young people ahead of their GCSE and A-level results days. Advisors will be on hand to provide support at drop-in sessions, and there will also be a helpline for school leavers. Abdullah and 18-year-old Mildred explain how the careers advisors help them plan their next steps after they left school.
4: She was very easy to access. She gave us a contact. We could easily speak with her, and she always told us in case we have anything to inquire, we can always talk to her.
5: She supported me for how to improve my CV, how to search for the job, how to get job opportunity.
0: That's the latest. I'm Izzy Trubshaw.
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1: I like that one. You know, when some people make a new release, you kind of sort of wonder, Chaka Khan and Snoop Dogg on Radio Jacket. It's quite a good wee call out there, isn't it? How are you Saturday afternoon? I'm Jackie, I'm with you till six. Some great tunes, I have to say. And I'll read you out Eileen from Sutton's email about the footy tonight, right after this one.

South West London's Radio Jackie. Thanks for your company this afternoon. And Eileen, I was asking you earlier, the elephant in the room, are we going to be watching the game tonight? And Eileen responded, studio@radiojackie.com. She said, is that even a question? If any of the England team were one of your sons, you would still be cheering them on. 210 countries took part from the beginning. Wales, Ireland, Italy didn't even qualify. So yes, we all should be supporting them, just like they're our very own sons. And I totally agree. I mean, I did have to ask the question. You know, it is a bit of an elephant in the room, isn't it? But I totally agree. I will be there with you tonight. Well, not physically, but in spirit and mind, watching that game tonight. And come on, England. Good luck.

0: a Jackie classic. So watching the game tonight, Amanda and Rowan, nice to hear from you. From Colliers, we're definitely going to be watching, enjoying the show. Thank you, Amanda. Sharon and Tooting's going to be watching. Sharon, you need a bit more optimism than that. We stand as good a chance as France do. And Eileen and Sutton, I totally agree with you. Yeah, she's going to be supporting them like they're her very own sons. You're going to be watching the game tonight.
1: That's very nice. I will be watching the game tonight.
0: 10 p.m. tonight. Emily from Wallington, her pal messaged her and said, you're going to be watching the game because she loves football. She's, you're joking. There's nothing on. It's all over. And I said, no, it's not. 10 p.m. tonight. So she's definitely going to be watching tonight. Yeah,
1: good. So
0: I think it'll be a good game, don't you?
1: I do think it'll be a good game.
0: I hope we hold our heads up high. Tomorrow's either going to be yay or we just won't mention it.
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0: Right, 21 minutes past four. How are the roads?
1: So we're getting reports in that the A3 has now reopened. So thank you to Sarah for calling and letting us know. In Isleworth, Wood Lane is blocked in both directions due to a broken down bus between Parkwood Road and London Road. And now on to the motorways. On the M25, two lanes are closed and it's queuing due to an accident clockwise between Junction 16 on the M40 and Junction 17 Denham Way. And on the M25 anti-clockwise, it's stop-start before Junction 12 for the M3. And that is all that I have for you for now. But if I've missed anything, give us a call here at Jackie on 0208-288-1078.
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1: She says, it's not you, it's me. I need a little time, a little space. A place to find myself again, you know. Oh yeah, I know goodbye when I hear it. She smiles, but her heart's already

Like in the song, remember? If you love somebody, set them free. That's how it is with me. But you know I'll always come back. And then she kisses me. And somewhere I hear a door slam. So

Southwest London. It's Radio Jackie. Big hi to Michael in Sunbury. Thank you for your email, Michael. I absolutely hear you and totally agree with you. Right, it's Jackie here. With you till six with all your Saturday afternoon tunes. Whatever you're up to. What I want to know is what's made you smile today. Go on, let me know something that's made you smile. So Izzy from News says her mum got some fantastic results. She hasn't stopped smiling since. And Madigan from Travel has bought a new top today. Let me know what's made you smile today. I'll tell you what made me smile after this one. 5705. City Boy.

on Radio Jackie. So asking you what's made you smile today. For me, it was a really simple one. I went for a walk and there were blackberries ripening on the bush and I was able to take them. And to me, that is just the epitome of summer. And you know something else? There was a tree. I probably shouldn't be telling you this, but don't tell anybody else. It's just between you and me, okay? There was a tree that had some plums hanging over onto the roadside. And we managed to just kind of sort of bump the tree very, very gently. Had a couple of nice plums too. Go on, let me know what's made you smile today. 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
0: The Wildflower Outdoor Acoustic Music Festival is a wide range of accomplished musicians performing their original songs, the soul, funk, blues, Americana and more at the Horton Arts Centre, that's Epsom in the Garden, on next Saturday the 25th, afternoon and evening. 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

fairground attraction. Not being perfectionists there much at all. It's Radio Jackie. Big hi to John in Sandusted again. He says, hello again. He said, you know, we were chatting earlier about these surveys. So my email box is just absolutely full of surveys. I did a couple of purchases. I mean, just normal purchases this week. And I was absolutely, every single thing I've bought, can you rate this? And John says, very often the person doesn't even turn up on time. Gas, electricity, water. When you book them early in the day, they show up about 6 p.m. in the winter, nearly 7 in the summer. Businesses need to stop these farcical questioners. I mean, it's true. We're lucky to get them some of the time. I mean, they kind of sort of lob it from the roadside at our door. I don't know about you. Lucky if it goes in. It was, well, we're lucky if it sort of lands on the doorstep. Quite often, yeah, maybe just at the gate or, you know. Yeah, I do think, well, how do you rate that, you know? Yeah, you did a very good job there. Whatever happened to the days where people genuinely

0: So asking you something that's made you smile today. So is that the top you bought, by the way?
1: This is the top I bought, Jackie.
0: It's very nice. Very summery. Yeah, I want to know what's made you smile today. You can either email studio@radiojackie.com or text to WhatsApp 07906-622-061. Is the travel going to make us happy?
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0: It's just coming up to 10 to 5. Well, Madigan, we're going to be pleased if we're heading out.
1: I think so. Okay. We're starting in Isleworth and Wood Lane is blocked in both directions due to a broken down bus between Parkwood Road and London Road. In Hampton, it's slow on Upper Sunbury Road, Hampton Court Road eastbound from Kempton Park to Hampton Court Palace. While in East

0: machine. It's stop start on the South Circular from Roehampton Lane, Red Rover to Chalker's Corner. And lastly, in Thames Ditton, it's slow on Hampton Courtway northbound from Portsmouth Road, Scilly Isles to Hampton Court. Now on to the motorways. On the M25, it's slow clockwise before junction 15 for the M4. And there are delays anti-clockwise before junction 12 for the M3. And that is all that I have for you for now. But if I've missed anything, give us a call here at Jackie on 0208-288-1078.
1: So John was chatting about these delivery drivers and the surveys that we get.
0: Oh, right, surveys.
1: Do you ever get them literally thrown at your door? Do they actually deliver
0: yes,
1: to your door?
0: Sometimes, like if you get a little slip and you can say, oh, rate us. But who's going to send it back, honestly?
1: Oh, unless no, I'm talking about the guys that kind of slow down on their van and then they throw it out.
0: You know?
1: Yeah, that's what they do where we are. And then they go, how did our driver do?
2: Keeping you on the move in Southwest London. Radio Jackie.
1: I know, exactly. All right, coming up in the news with Izzy at 5, we hear the latest on the war in Ukraine and why utility companies in Merton could be under financial pressure.
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It's a tune to blast out on a Saturday afternoon. Isn't his voice just amazing? Luther Vandross on Radio Jackie. Great to have your company. I've got some fantastic tunes for you as your Saturday soundtrack to come between now and six. I've got some Teddy Swims coming up, Aretha and George. I've got a classic Neil Diamond. Get out, it's for you. If you're wearing some blue jeans today, some Pat Benatar, Leona Lewis, they're all on the way. But right now, taking us up to the 5 o'clock news. And to get the air guitars out too. Let me know where you're listening in. 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
1: Southwest London weather with the Ashley Centre Epsom. Great names like Marks and Spencer, Oliver Bonus and Boots. Where shopping feels good.
0: Sunset 9.04. Find warm evening, sunny spells all the way through to sunset. 10 degrees is the low tonight. Tomorrow starts off a bit cloudy, but then once that cloud has lifted, becoming nice and sunny and warm with highs of 25 right now in Mitcham. It is 24 degrees.
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2: Russian officials say 8 people have been killed and more than 60 wounded in a wave of Ukrainian drone strikes overnight. Video footage shows 2 warehouses belonging to Russia's largest online retailer, Wildberries, on fire. Ukrainian forces are continuing a strategy of hitting targets inside the country to ensure people there feel the consequences of the Kremlin's war. A group of investors involved in a rescue bid for Thames Water are plotting a legal challenge if Andy Burnham tries to nationalise it. London and Valley Water want to buy the firm for £10 billion, but the incoming Prime Minister says he wants to see more public control of utilities. John Bosco Nwogbo is from the campaign group We Own It.
3: 9 out of 10 countries in the world run their water in public ownership. There is no reason whatsoever why we should continue to tolerate this model of running water. It should be taken into public ownership.
2: Former midwife Donna Akenden has met families affected by maternity failings at Leeds

0: Teaching Hospitals NHS Trust. She's opened an investigation after her One Into Services in Nottingham found systemic shortcomings. It'll look into stillbirths, newborns suffering from oxygen deprivation, and deaths of mothers and babies between 2011 and 2025. Ms. O'Kendon's made a promise to both families and staff members.
1: We will always give our very best to ensure that the voices of families and, importantly, staff on the ground are heard, listened to, amplified and acted upon.
0: Hounslow Council is offering extra career support for young people ahead of their GCSE and A-levels results days. Advisors will be on hand to provide support at drop-in sessions, and there will also be a helpline for school leavers. Abdullah and 18-year-old Mildred explained how the careers advisors helped them plan the next steps after they left school.
2: She was very easy to access. She gave us her contact. We could easily speak with her, and she always told us in case we have anything to inquire, we can always talk to her.
3: She supported me for how to improve my CV, how to get job opportunity.
0: Residents are being asked for their views on changes to a public space protection order in Redhill. First introduced in 2017, the order aims to tackle antisocial behaviour by giving council officers and police extra powers to intervene early. Reigate and Banstead Borough Council has launched a survey asking people to review the current restrictions. The order covers behaviour including threatening violence, verbal abuse and littering.
4: Jackie Sport. Football 2026. 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
0: Scotland have come from behind to beat Fiji 33-17 in their final Rugby Union Nations Championship fixture. They had been 17-7 down at half-time at Murrayfield. England meet Argentina tonight, while Wales are in action against world champion South Africa this afternoon. Earlier, Ireland suffered a 40-21 defeat to New Zealand at Eden Park. That's the latest. I'm Izzy Trubshaw.
4: Twickenham, Weybridge and Cheam. This is the

So that is one of these classic Jackie songs that deserves a spin every so often, isn't it? In Southwest London, the Nashville Teens. How you doing? I'm Jackie. I am with you until 6 o'clock tonight. And well done if you did Race for Life in Stoke Park in Guildford today. Be honest, let us know how that went. And well done if you did anything else like that today. I was there hosting the Crawley Race for Life today. So yeah, I would love to hear from you if you did the Stoke Park and Guildford Race for Life. If you've got anything like that coming up, let me know. This is Johnny Marr. Eddie Grant on the way. Jackie Genius about 20 past.

0: then.
1: So you've got Jamie with you tonight between 6 and 9 right here on Radio Jackie. And after this one from Leona Lewis, we've got the travel. And before we do the travel, the Jackie Ginger's Clues.

0: Leona Lewis on Jackie Saturday afternoon. Hi. Right, I've got Madigan in the studio. Are you ready for the Jackie Genius
1: Quiz? I'm ready, Jackie.
0: Okay, I think it's very doable tonight. Okay. I think you're going to get it too. So tonight's songs by a duet, an American female singer and an English male singer. It was released on January the 19th, 1987. This male and female duet won a Grammy Award for Best R&B Performance by a Duo or Group with Vocals in 2018 with this song. It was a big number one for them. The English, now this is a great story behind it, the English male artist was approached to write and produce the song, but he was very anxious writing for one of his favourite artists. He just thought it would be too nerve-wracking, so he put it off for a little while, and then he ended up doing it, and later recalled just freaking out behind the microphone when they did it together as a duet. He said, I'm on the other end of the mic from one of my all-time favourite artists. So yeah, to his amazement, she treated him as an equal. He didn't ever think he would have been. Anyway, the lyrics go, like a warrior that fights and wins the battle, I know the taste of victory. Though I went through some nights consumed by the shadows,

0: I was crippled emotionally. You know what it is?
1: I do know what it is.
0: You do know what it is. Okay. Stayed at number one in the UK for exactly two consecutive weeks. It reached the top spot in 1987. So there you go. If you know what it is, get in touch. 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
0: Glad it didn't mess the lyrics up too much so that you guess what it was from the lyrics. Right, 21 minutes past five. What's happening on the roads?
3: Starting in Isleworth, Wood Lane is blocked in both directions due to a broken down bus between Parkwood Road and London Road. In Hampton, it's slow on Upper Sunbury Road, Hampton Court Road eastbound, from Kempton Park to Hampton Court Palace. In East Sheen, it's stop-start on the South Circular from Roehampton Lane, Red Rover to Chalker's Corner. And lastly, in Thamesditton, it's slow on Hampton Courtway northbound from Portsmouth Road, Scilly Isles to Hampton Court. And now looking to the motorways, on the M25, it's slow clockwise before junction 15 for the M4, as well as some delays anti-clockwise before junction 12 for the M3. And that is all that I have for you for now. But if I've missed anything, give us a call here at Jackie on 0208-288-1078.
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Oogie, oogie, oogie, jiggle, wiggle, and dance like the roof on fire. 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

0: I'm a fireball.
1: What a tune that is. Pitbull and John Ryan Fireball. It's Radio Jackie. How are you doing? How did you get on with our Jackie Genius? So tonight's song by an American female singer and an English male singer released in January 1987. Now, the male and female duet won a Grammy Award for Best R&B Performance.

by a duo or group with vocals in 2018 with this song. A female approached the male to write a song for her. However, he was very anxious about writing for one of his favourite artists, and he said it was going to be too nerve-wracking, so he put it off for a while. But he did end up doing it. He did a duet with her, and he says he recalled just absolutely freaking out behind the microphone with one of his absolute favourite icons on the other side of the mic. So the lyrics go, like a warrior that fights and wins the battle, I know the taste of victory. Though I went through some nights consumed by the shadows, I was crippled emotionally. Who got it right? Let's have a look. Gary on the WhatsApp, you've got it right. Susan in Egham, yeah, on the phone, you're right. Kay and Trevor in Weybridge, you've got it right. Stevie Mack, well done, you've got it. Adrian, not Kenny Rogers and Dolly Parton. Adrian from Chertsey. John in Chessington, big hi to you. Amanda and Ron in Collierswood, you've got it right. And Patrick, not Annie Lennox and David Bowie. It was indeed this duet. Absolute cracker. And like every single one of you that got in touch said, I love this song. I have to say, it's one of my favourites too. It's George and Aretha. Aretha Franklin and George Michael. Knew You Were Waiting. An absolute classic. And I'm very, very proud to have it as the Jackie Genius today. Well done if you got it right at home.

that George Michael should be quivering at the thought of Aretha singing opposite. I think I totally understand how we would feel, though. Stayed at number one in the UK singles charts. February the 4th, it got there. 1987 for 2 weeks. So well done. If you got that right, Gary on the WhatsApp, well done. Susan and Egham, Kay and Trevor and Weybridge, Stevie Mac, Adrian. No, Adrian, it wasn't Kenny Rogers and Dolly. It was a good

Good guess, though. Amanda and Ron, you got it right. Not Annie Lennox and David Bowie, though, Patrick. And John in Sanderstead. No, not Jennifer Worms and Joe Cocker. We've had some great duets, haven't we? Male and female duets. Another Jackie Genius tomorrow night, about the same time. This is a Jackie classic now. This is the Strobs.

0: Southwest London Info on Jackie. The Wimbledon Fire Station have got their open day next Saturday, that's the 25th. You can see the latest firefighting kit, meet the firefighters. There's demonstrations, safety info and family activities. That's at the Wimbledon Fire Station, 87 Kingston Road, Wimbledon. So Saturday the 25th of July between midday and 4. And Community on the Green is an evening to celebrate Mitcham Cricket Greens Community and Heritage. There's a talk, guided walks, refreshments, Morris dancers, local organisations. Take along a chair to sit on at the Mitcham Green next to the cricket ground. So that's July the 29th for that one, from 6:30 p.m. till dusk.
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That's a familiar feeling, isn't it? A big hi to the Twickenham Fire Station, who emailed studio at radiojackie.com saying, we'd like to say a big thank you to everyone who came today to the car wash, and to Radio Jackie for the shout out, for helping us raise money for the firefighters charity. The total will be posted online once the final count has been done from all the firefighters at Twickenham Fire Station. So well done. Well done for doing that in the first place. But thank you so much for letting us know you had such a good turnout. This one's going out especially for you if you're enjoying the tunes here on Radio Jackie this Saturday afternoon. It's the Doobie Brothers. Listen to the music.

We're going to continue the great sounds here on Radio Jackie for your Saturday night between 6 and 9. And then you've got Lynn with you from 9 till midnight. So it is a full house on Jackie. Big hi to Michael from Croydon. Sorry, Michael, I missed your email a bit earlier. He said, I can't make up my mind whether to go out for a drink this evening, watch the rugby, or whether to stay at home. That'll be the England and Argentina game that's on tonight at 8 o'clock. Well, how about this one? How about you watch that at home and then you watch the big game with England and France after that, and you can listen to Jamie and Lynn in the background. Sounds pretty good, doesn't it? And a big, big, big hi to Brian from Epsom, who just called in. He said, can you do me a favour? Can you do a shout out for me? He said, I want to let Helen Queenie Brown know how much

0: much I love her. So Brian from Epsom, Queen, Helen Queenie Brown, he loves you dearly. Thank you for your call, Brian. Really loved that. I'm going to get some Bruno Mars and Treasure on for you next.
1: 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But first, at 9 minutes to six, what's happening on the roads in Southwest London, Madigan?
2: We are starting in Hampton. It's slow on Upper Sunbury Road, Hampton Court Road eastbound, from Kempton Park to Hampton Court Palace. In Thames-Ditton, it's slow on Hampton Courtway northbound, from Portsmouth Road, Scilly Isles, to Hampton Court. And in Hampton Court, it's slow on Hampton Court Road between Hampton Court Palace and Kingston Bridge. Now looking to the motorways, on the M4, it's stops start on the elevated section eastbound from Junction 3 Hayes to Junction 2 Brentford. And on the M25, it's queuing anti-clockwise before Junction 12 for the M3. And that is all that I have for you for now, but if I've missed anything, give us a call here at Jackie on 0208-288-1078.
0: So when are you going to be watching the game tonight, the football?
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0: On your sofa. I'm just thinking, actually, Michael, if you could find a pub that is doing both the rugby and the football, you could take us with you. How about that? And then, but that would make us all very happy. Anyway, whatever you do, have a great night.
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0: Coming up in the news at 6 with Izzy, we hear about wildfires in the Cairngorms and which new sports facility is replacing an old cricket club in Ockham.
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Brian in Epsom and Helen, Queenie Brown, who he loves dearly. And a big hi to Billy in Wimbledon Park as well. Thanks for your company today. I'm back again tomorrow between 3 and 6. If you're around, it'd be great to chat to you again then. Stay right where you are because you've got Jamie with you right after the 6 o'clock news. And Lynn is keeping you company between 9 and midnight here on Radio Jackie.

0: Stay right where we are. For Jamie Mann, who's with you right after the news at 6. He's got a hot, hot song from Glenn Frey. And I'll see you tomorrow between 3 and 6 right here on Radio Jackie.
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0: A fine evening, warm sunny spells until sunset tonight at 9.04, then staying dry overnight. 10 degrees is the low tomorrow, a bit cloudy to begin with, and then once that's cleared, nice warm sunshine, highs of 25. Right now in Oxshott, it's 23.
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2: Russian officials say 8 people have been killed and more than 60 wounded in a wave of Ukrainian drone strikes overnight. Video footage shows 2 warehouses belonging to Russia's largest online retailer, Wildberries, on fire. Ukrainian forces are continuing a strategy of hitting targets inside the country to ensure people there feel the consequences of the Kremlin's war. Great Britain's John Kerr has broken the men's mile record by nearly half a second. His time of 3 minutes 42.66 seconds took him past the mark set by Morocco's Hicham El Guerrouj in 1999. World Athletics President Lord Sebastian Coe, a former record holder himself, was cheering Kerr on at the Diamond League meeting at the London Stadium.
3: He set out the target of breaking the world record. He did it, and he did it in front of 60,000 people. He was foot perfect. And he brought the kind of mental resilience to that competition, that race, that I've rarely seen in any competition.
2: Allies of the new Labour leader says he intends to make a dynamic start to his premiership. Reports have suggested Andy Burnham could approve new oil and gas drilling into the North Sea. The former mayor of Greater Manchester will get the keys to Downing Street on Monday. Former Prime Minister Boris Johnson has told our correspondent Trevor Phillips he can't afford to dither.
4: He hasn't got much time, and he needs to get on, and he needs to give investors in this country a sense of hope. That means he needs to find reasons to buy British, get stuck in, and he needs to stop the hemorrhage of talent. And he needs to think about what he's doing on tax, and Labour needs to get a grip on spending.
2: Residents are being asked for their

0: Views on changes to a public space protection order in Red Hill. First introduced in 2017, the order aims to tackle antisocial behaviour by giving council officers and police extra powers to intervene early. Reigate and Banstead Borough Council have launched a survey asking people to review the current restrictions. The order covers behaviour including threatening violence, verbal abuse and littering. Crews are spending a fourth day tackling a wildfire in the Cairngorms. More than 50 firefighters are deployed with support from specialists and water bombing helicopters. Avy Moore has now been taken off the immediately affected area. John Henderson is the Assistant Chief Officer of the Scottish Fire and Rescue Service.
1: The conditions today have been really quite favourable, so there's been some real progress made over the course of today. Wildfires, however, are weather-driven events, so conditions make a significant difference. And then clearly we've got a fire on a mountain range, so the terrain is treacherous, some of it is inaccessible.
0: And finally, a cricket club in Ockham is to be demolished and replaced with a community building featuring four paddle courts. Guildford Borough Council approved the development, saying it will improve community facilities in the area. While the site is on Greenbelt land, councillors agreed that the benefits would outweigh any potential harm. Residents have responded with overwhelming support to the proposals, saying they would be an asset to the community. That's the latest. I'm Izzy Trubshaw.
2: Kingston, Cobham and Wallington. This is The

definitely still hot out there. Not as hot as it has been, but 26 degrees isn't bad, is it? Let's be honest. Thank you, Jackie, for another great show. She returns tomorrow at 3. It's just after 6 on your Saturday evening. Jamie in for Matthew. We're here until 9 p.m. tonight. Ed Sheeran. I reckon let's have some of that.

0: Coming up in the last hour, we have an absolutely fantastic It's Your Say in What We Play. I'll give you two songs. One of those songs will end the show. It'll be entirely up to you. We'll do that between 8 and 9. Two great songs this evening. But getting way ahead of myself. Only 12 minutes past 6. But I'm going to need that brain of yours right now.
1: Radio Jackie.
0: All right, it's question time. And keeping in theme with what Matthew normally does, so hope we've got this right. Okay, so apologies, Matthew, if we've got this wrong this week. But we think this is what Matthew does, and we really like it. So we thought, you know what? It's Matthew's show, so we'll continue with it. I'm going to give you three lyrics from three different songs. You have to tell me what the songs are and who the artist is. Okay, three lyrics from three songs. What are the songs and who is the artist? Can't blame this one on the weather. Not too hot out there today. It's actually perfect. You know, it's perfect temperature. Right, here we go. Here are your three lyrics. There are three different songs, all from one artist. You ready? Of course you are. Right. He looks around, around. He sees angels in the architecture. And I may be obliged to defend every love, every ending. But I'll repeat myself at the risk of being crude. You're singing it, aren't you? You're singing them. You're singing them all. He looks around, around. He sees angels in the architecture. And I may be obliged to defend every love, every ending. But I'll repeat myself at the risk of being crude. There are three song lyrics there from a genius artist. Who is the artist? What are the three songs? 07906-622-061. Studio at radiojackie.com. You can get voting now.

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1: We're starting in Hampton, where it's slow on Upper Sunbury Road, Hampton Court Road eastbound from Kempton Park to Hampton Court Palace. In Thamesditton, it's slow on Hampton Courtway northbound from Portsmouth Road, Scilly Isles to Hampton Court. And lastly, in Hampton Court, it's slow on Hampton Court Road between Hampton Court Palace and Kingston Bridge. Now looking onto the motorways. On the M4, it's stop-start on the elevated section eastbound from Junction 3 Hayes to Junction 2 Brentford. And on the M25, it's slow anti-clockwise before Junction 12 for the M3. And that is

0: all that I have for you for now. But if I've missed anything, give us a call here at Jackie on 0208-288-1078.
1: Thank you much. Got a busy evening ahead?
0: No, thankfully I do not have a busy evening.
1: Relax.
0: Just a relaxed one, yes.
1: Get a pizza?
0: Oh, pasta.
1: Pasta, okay.
0: But I love a pizza.
1: Yeah.
0: Friday's usually my pizza night.
1: Right, okay.
0: Yeah.
1: Never fish and chips.
0: Never fish and chips, though. No hate, though. No, I like them.
1: Have a wonderful evening.
0: You too.
1: Take care. 6:22, we're here until 9 p.m. this evening. That quiz is going very well. Nick, Chris and Ian, you've all got the correct answer. I'll let you know all about it again after Paul Young.
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0: 6:27 Sunday evening, right here on Radio Jackie. Right across southwest London and north Surrey. Hope you're happy. Hope you're okay. Taking it back to 1983, Paul Young, Come Back and Stay.
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0: Okay, so we gave you three lyrics, three different songs, one artist. A lot of you getting this right. Nick, Chris, Ian, Croydon, Sam and Tooting, Adrian, Chertsey, well done. You've all got it right at the moment. I think Sharon's getting the answer there as well, by the way. So here you go. Here are your three lyrics. He looks around. He sees angels in the architecture. And may I be obliged to defend every love, every ending, but I'll repeat myself at the risk of being crude. He looks around, he sees angels in the architecture, and I may be obliged to defend every love, every ending, but I'll repeat myself at the risk of being crude. There are three songs amongst those lyrics and one artist. If you think you know, you've got about 10 more minutes and we'll give the answer, because a lot of you getting this one. 07906 622061 or studio@radiojackie.com.

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1: I don't want to say it's got ruined because of Austin Powers, because it's very funny, but my mind always goes there now. The legend that is Marvin Gaye. 1973, Radio Jackie, Sunday evening.

we're going to have a late one after the show. Definitely getting that barbie fired up. Still 25 degrees out there at the moment. Tomorrow's getting a bit cooler, and next week it's cooler again, and then by the end of the week it then goes back up to 30 degrees. So don't worry, don't worry. I know July is absolutely flying through and August is going to be here quicker than you know it, but don't worry, don't worry. Summer isn't going anywhere just yet anyway. Going to give you the answer to those three lyrics very, very soon. He looks around. He sees angels in the architecture, and I may be obliged to defend every love, every ending, but I'll repeat myself at the risk of being crude. One artist, three songs. You guys are doing very, very well. I know you are very clever people of South West London and North Surrey, and wherever you're listening today, and we thank you for that.

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0: Right, Molesey Regatta, family day out with live music, food stalls, beer festival. That's got your attention. Admission is free. Another bit of attention for you. This weekend, Saturday and Sunday, 8 a.m. till 8 p.m. See the adults races on Saturday. Juniors compete on Sunday. Now, Small Steps Children's Charity based in Richmond looking for cyclists to ride the 55-mile London to Brighton ride and fundraise on their behalf. Ride takes place 13th of September. Limited places. Registration closes on August the 7th. What you're looking for is smallsteps.org.uk. The ride takes place 13th of September. Limited places. Registration closes on August the 7th. All right, let's get back to the Munich. Time for some Clean Bandit, Anne-Marie and David Guetta and Crybaby on Radio Jackie.
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0: The Beatles from 1965, Ticket to Ride. But you knew that, of course. All right, it's time to give you this answer then.
1: Radio Jackie.
0: Three lyrics, one artist. You did very, very well. Nick, Chris, Ian, Sam, Adrian, Don, Sharon. You all got the answer right. Of course, he looks around. He sees angels in the architecture. That was from You Can Call Me Al. I may be obliged to defend every love, every ending. That is from Graceland. But I'll repeat myself at the risk of being crude. That is 50 Ways to Leave Your Lover. Of course, the artist is Paul Simon. Thank you to everyone who got involved. I'm going to need your help again between 8 and 9 o'clock. I'm going to give you two songs. One of those songs will finish off the show. It's your say in what we play. It's entirely up to you which song we finish the show off with tonight. All right, 6:46. Come

0: Coming up in the news at the top of the hour with Izzy, hear about a new record in the men's mile and changes to a public space protection order in Redhill.
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0: Hopefully that first hour's flown by for you. If it hasn't, I apologise. We'll up our game for the next hour, I promise. Right, Izzy's coming up with the news. I've got to do this first of all.
1: Southwest London weather with the Ashley Centre Epsom. Great names like Waitrose, Rituals and Next. Where shopping feels good.
0: Sunny spells with a gentle breeze this evening. Overnight low of 12, much nicer. Tomorrow, more wall-to-wall sunshine and a high of a nice 24 degrees. Currently in Teddington, it is 23.
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2: Russian officials say 8 people have been killed and more than 60 wounded in a wave of Ukrainian drone strikes overnight. Video footage shows 2 warehouses belonging to Russia's largest online retailer, Wildberries, on fire. Ukrainian forces are continuing a strategy of hitting targets inside the country to ensure people there feel the consequences of the Kremlin's war. Great Britain's John Kerr has broken the men's mile record by nearly half a second. His time of 3 minutes 42.66 seconds took him past the mark set by Morocco's Hicham El Garouj in 1999. World Athletics president Lord Sebastian Coe, a former record holder himself, was cheering Kerr on at the Diamond League meeting at the London Stadium.
3: He set out the target of breaking the world record. He did it, and he did it in front of 60,000 people. He was foot perfect. And he brought the kind of mental resilience to that competition, that race, that I've rarely seen in any competition.
2: Allies of the new Labour leader says he intends to make a dynamic start to his premiership. Reports have suggested Andy Burnham could approve new oil and gas drilling into the North Sea. The former mayor of Greater Manchester will get the keys to Downing Street on Monday. Former Prime Minister Boris Johnson...

0: Johnson has told our correspondent Trevor Phillips he can't afford to dither.
1: He hasn't got much time, and he needs to get on, and he needs to give investors in this country a sense of hope. That means he needs to find reasons to buy British, get stuck in, and he needs to stop the hemorrhage of talent. And he needs to think about what he's doing on tax, and Labour needs to get a grip on spending.
0: Residents are being asked for their views on changes to a public space protection order in Redhill. First introduced in 2017, the order aims to tackle antisocial behaviour by giving council officers and police extra powers to intervene early. Reigate and Banstead Borough Council have launched a survey asking people to review the current restrictions. The order covers behaviour including threatening violence, verbal abuse and littering. Crews are spending a fourth day tackling a wildfire in the Cairngorms. More than 50 firefighters are deployed with support from specialists and water bombing helicopters. Avy Moore has now been taken off the immediately affected area. John Henderson is the Assistant Chief Officer of the Scottish Fire and Rescue Service.
2: The conditions today have been really quite favourable, so there's been some real progress made over the course of today. Wildfires, however, are weather-driven events, so conditions make a significant difference. And then clearly we've got a fire on a mountain range, so the terrain is treacherous, some of it is inaccessible.
0: And finally, a cricket club in Ockham is to be demolished and replaced with a community building featuring four paddle courts. Guildford Borough Council approved the development, saying it will improve community facilities in the area. While the site is on Greenbelt land, councillors agreed that the benefits would outweigh any potential harm. Residents have responded with overwhelming support to the proposals, saying they would be an asset to the community. That's the latest. I'm Izzy Trubshaw.
3: Hounslow, Esher and Morden. This is The Sound.

Brand new for 2026, Duran Duran, Nile Rodgers and Free to Love. Hope you like that one. Before that, kicking the second hour off, Michael Jackson and The Way You Make Me Feel. Biggest biopic in history, cinema-wise. All right, 12 minutes past seven. Now, a London ambulance service worker is taking part in a charity walk weeks after donating a kidney to her brother. Caroline Chitty from Fulham Ambulance Station will join the London Life hike after losing 55 kilograms ahead of the transplant. She says walking helped prepare her for her life-saving surgery and hopes to raise money for defibrillators and CPR training. Caroline hopes her fundraising will help give more Londoners the chance of surviving a cardiac arrest. Caroline, you are a superstar.

hope you haven't been caught out on the roads today. You're saying yesterday was one of the busiest days on the road for people getting away for the start of their summer holidays. Just a quick one for you, M25, there's a usual slow traffic clockwise before junction 15, M4. In Hampton, it's slow on the Upper Sunbury Road, that's Hampton Court Road from Kempton Park to Hampton Court Palace. If you're out and about the roads, please take it easy. 20 minutes past 7, Sunday evening right here on Radio Jackie, good to have you with us. Hope your Saturday's going well. I hope you've got a big lie-in tomorrow as well and you're not working. If you are working tomorrow, thank you very much for everything that you do. Right, time for some Madonna. Let's take you back to the 80s, shall we? 1984, and it's a Lucky Star.

0: Still got some Jerry Rafferty, Sia, Terence Trent D'Arby on the way before 8 o'clock this evening. But we're going to head back to the 70s next. I think it's time for some 10cc and Good Morning Judge on Radio Jackie.
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love. This one from the Human League. As do we love all our songs. Taking you back to 1983. And do you know what? A little bit of information for you. When we get into the next hour and we do your saying what we play, I'll give you two songs. One of those songs will finish the show. It'll be entirely up to you which one it is. They are both going to be from the 80s. That's a little heads up for you. Right, currently 7:34. Jimmy Ruffin now on Radio Jackie on his Sunday evening.

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1: All right, music in the park. 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Relax and enjoy the brass band's performance. This is all happening tomorrow afternoon, 3 o'clock, the Community Garden, Gogmore Park, Kerfell Bell Road in Chertsey. 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The Toby Restaurant is what you're looking for, opposite East York Station. This is all taking place on July 29th. Advanced booking is essential. The number, are you ready? Got your phone ready? Put it in your notes. Are you ready? Or if you're going to do it the old-fashioned way, pen and paper, 0208 337 81. That is 0208 337 8181, July 29th, the Toby Restaurant opposite East Yule Station. All right, 7:41, let's get back to the music.
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0: Do love that one. 7:47. Right, coming up in the news at the top of the hour with Izzy. Hear about the wildfires in Carncorns and which new sports facility is replacing an old cricket club in Oakham.
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The unmistakable voice of Jerry Rafferty on Radio Jackie 752. Now, Brooklyn's Museum in Weybridge is revealing the wildlife that appears after dark through a new collection of photographs. The images taken by 20-year-old staff member Max Williamson capture foxes, squirrels and birds around the historic racetrack. The museum says trees planted to camouflage the site during the Second World War have become a haven for wildlife. The project comes ahead of Brooklyn's marking 100 years since Britain hosted its first Grand Prix on the 7th of August.

0: Great way to finish the second hour off. Jimi Hendrix all along the Watchtower. Right, fast approaching 8 o'clock. Izzy's got your news coming up next, but first this.
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0: All right, sunny spells with a gentle breeze this evening. Got an overnight temperature of 12 degrees. Tomorrow, much more sunshine. Going to be wall-to-wall for the first few hours. Tiny bit of cloud in the afternoon, and I mean a tiny bit of cloud, and then wall-to-wall sunshine again from about 1 o'clock. You've got a nice high of 24. Currently in New Morden, it is 23 degrees.
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2: Russian officials say 8 people have been killed and more than 60 wounded in a wave of Ukrainian drone strikes overnight. Video footage shows 2 warehouses belonging to Russia's largest online retailer, Wildberries, on fire. Ukrainian forces are continuing a strategy of hitting targets inside the country to ensure people there feel the consequences of the Kremlin's war. Great Britain's John Kerr has broken the men's mile record by nearly half a second. His time of 3 minutes 42.66 seconds took him past the mark set by Morocco's Hicham El Guerrouj in 1999. World Athletics President Lord Sebastian Coe, a former record holder himself, was cheering Kerr on at the Diamond League meeting at the London Stadium.
3: He set out the target of breaking the world record. He did it, and he did it in front of 60,000 people. He was foot perfect. And he brought the kind of mental resilience to that competition, that race, that I've rarely seen in any competition.
2: Allies of the new Labour leader says he intends to make a dynamic start to his premiership. Reports have suggested Andy Burnham could approve new oil and gas drilling into the North Sea. The former mayor of Greater Manchester will get the keys to Downing Street on Monday. Former Prime Minister Boris Johnson has told our correspondent Trevor Phillips he can't afford to dither.
4: He hasn't got much time, and he needs to get on, and he needs to give investors in this country a sense of hope. That means he needs to find reasons to buy British, get stuck in, and he needs to stop the hemorrhage of talent. And he needs to think about what he's doing on tax, and Labour needs to get a grip on spending.
2: Residents are being asked for their views on changes to a public space protection order in Redhill. First introduced in 2017, the order aims to tackle antisocial behaviour by giving council officers and police extra powers to intervene early. Reigate and Banstead Borough Council have launched a survey asking people to review the current restrictions. The order covers behaviour including threatening violence, verbal abuse and littering. Crews are spending a fourth day tackling a wildfire in the Cairngorms. More than 50 firefighters are deployed with support from specialists and water bombing helicopters. Avy Moore has now been taken off the immediately affected area. John Henderson is the Assistant Chief Officer of the Scottish Fire and Rescue Service.
5: The conditions today have been really quite favourable, so there's been some real progress made over the course of today. Wildfires, however, are weather-driven events, so conditions make a significant difference. And then clearly we've got a fire on a mountain range, so the terrain is treacherous, some of it is inaccessible.
2: And finally, a cricket club in Ockham is to be demolished and replaced with a community building featuring 4 paddle courts.

0: Guildford Borough Council approved the development, saying it will improve community facilities in the area. While the site is on Greenbelt land, councillors agreed that the benefits would outweigh any potential harm. Residents have responded with overwhelming support to the proposals, saying they would be an asset to the community. That's the latest. I'm Izzy Trubshaw.
1: Wandsworth, Feltham and Walton. 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
0: Everyone's getting ahead of myself. It's Saturday evening. Don't worry. Don't panic. It's Saturday evening. All right. Don't worry. Matthew will be back in a couple of weeks. This is where we need your help. It's your say in what we play. I'm going to give you two songs. They're both from the 80s. It is entirely up to you which one of these songs you want to finish the show off with tonight. Are you ready? We're heading back to 1981 and 1984. Would you like to finish the show tonight with Foreigner Urgent or Nick Kershaw The Riddle? Foreigner Urgent or Nick Kershaw The Riddle? It's your say in what we play. 07906 622061 or studio at radiojackie.com. 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

Absolutely love this one. Snow Patrol and Kylie, These Arms, brand new for these guys. Still got some Elvis Presley, The Cure, Savage Garden, No Doubt to play for you. We're going to head back to the 60s next, and Millie.

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4: All right, let's get back to the music. It is 8:21. It is Saturday. That's right, Saturday evening. Right across South West London and North Surrey. If you happen to be listening anywhere else in the world, hope your weekend's going well. Hope it's been a nice, relaxing one. We're here till 9 o'clock. Lovely Lynn's coming up at 9 o'clock. She'll be here until midnight tonight.

0: Nothing quite a bit of talk, talk. And that's right, I'm going to talk, talk, talk, talk, talk, talk now.
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0: Promise won't make it too long. Victoria and Albert Museum in London has announced an exhibition celebrating music, art and fashion. See, we think you guys like that type of stuff. That's why we're letting you know. This is dating back more than 50 years. The V&A in South Kensington says Punk to Pop will be a multi-sensory immersive experience looking at the two genres from 1972 to 1985. It opens in March, featuring the likes of Sex Pistols, Joy Division, Wham and Eurythmics. Thoroughly looking forward to that. Now, don't forget, we still need your help. It's your say in what we play. Two songs, one from 81, one from 1984. It's entirely up to you which one of these will finish the show tonight. Would you like to hear Foreigner Urgent or Nick Kershaw, The Riddle? Foreigner Urgent or Nick Kershaw, The Riddle? Let me know. 07906 622061 or studio at radiojackie.com. This one is very, very close. One of these songs will finish the show. Foreigner Urgent or Nick Kershaw, The Riddle? It is entirely up to you.

you like a bit of Cure for your Saturday evening? And the Love Cats, 8:35 exactly, right across southwest London and North Surrey. It was 83. And we're going to head to the 90s now. To an American-Australian duo. It was all going so well, wasn't it? Well, maybe. Darren Hayes, Daniel Jones, you know them as Savage Garden. Try and sing along if you can to this one.

0: Were you able to sing along? Could you get all those lyrics in? If you did, well done. Time to do this.
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1: 8:43, love that one. Absolutely love it. Blue Oyster Cult. Right, we've got a great day lined up for you tomorrow right here on Radio Jackie. Clive has your breakfast from 7, Chris is at 9, Paul from 12, Jackie at 3, and Tom from 6. That's your next 24 hours or so sorted right here on Radio Jackie. Right, you've got about 10, 12 minutes left to vote. Which song would you like us to finish with tonight? It's your say in what we play. Would you like Foreigner Urgent or Nick Kershaw The Riddle? And if you know your music, you know one of those is from 1981 and the other one is from 1984. We're going 80s tonight. Foreigner, Urgent or Nick Kershaw, The Riddle. Which one of those songs would you like to finish the show? 07906 622 061 or studio@radiojackie.com. It's your say in what we play. It is entirely up to you. Which one? Foreigner, Urgent or Nick Kershaw, The Riddle.

0: 8:47, fast approaching 9 o'clock news with Izzy coming up at the top of the hour. Hear what problems holidaymakers are facing at ferry ports and what tournament the GTEC Community Stadium is hosting this September.
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1: from the 90s. All right, one more song to go, and then it's either going to be Foreigner or Nick Kershaw. You have about 3 minutes left to vote. Who is it going to be, Foreigner or Nick Kershaw? It comes after this from Roxy Music on Radio Jackie.

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1: All right, there you go. Thank you so much for your company the last couple of hours. Hope you enjoyed the show. I will return next Saturday at 6 o'clock for you. Luna's coming up next, which means just one more thing for me to do. You can stop your voting, Foreigner or Nick Kershaw. One of those songs is going to finish the show. It's your say in what we play. Thank you to everyone who's contributed. Enjoy the rest of your weekend, won't you? And I will leave you with this week's winner, which is... That's right, you guys know your music. Foreigner, an urgent.

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1: Congratulations to Foreigner tonight for winning out. If you didn't vote for Foreigner and Nick Kershaw and he didn't win, apologies. We'll do it again for you next week as well. Right, the weather. Gentle breeze staying dry this evening. Overnight low of 12. Tomorrow, more waterfall sunshine and a high of 24 degrees. Currently in Twickenham, it is 21.
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2: Great British John Kerr has broken the men's mile record by nearly half a second. His time of 3 minutes 42.66 seconds took him past the mark set by Morocco's Hicham El Guerrouj in 1999. World Athletics president Lord Sebastian Coe, a former record holder himself, was cheering Kerr on at the Diamond League meeting at the London Stadium.
3: He set out the target of breaking the world record. He did it, and he did it in front of 60,000 people. He was foot perfect. And he brought the kind of mental resilience to that competition, that race, that I've rarely seen in any competition.
2: Holidaymakers are being warned of long waits at ferry ports because of delays caused by the EU's new fingerprint system. 10,000 cars are expected to go through Dover today. Queues of nearly half an hour built up there last night, and those arriving this morning are waiting around 30 minutes to be processed. Travel journalist Simon Calder says that it's not too bad.
4: I was there at the start of the May half term, which was the first time that British motorists had to contend with the entry-exit system being employed at the Port of Dover, and there were queues building up of 3 to 4 hours.
2: Residents are being asked for their views on changes to a public space protection order in Redhill. First introduced in 2017, the order aims to tackle antisocial behaviour by giving council officers and police extra powers to intervene. Reigate and Banstead Borough Council has launched a survey asking people to review the current restrictions. The order covers behaviour including threatening violence, verbal abuse and littering. Crews are spending a fourth day tackling a wildfire in the Kengorms. More than 50 firefighters are deployed with support from specialists and waterbombing helicopters. AV Moore has now been taken off the immediately affected area. John Henderson is the Assistant Chief Officer of the Scottish Fire and Rescue Service.
5: The conditions today have been really quite favourable, so there's been some real progress made over the course of today. Wildfires, however, are weather-driven events, so conditions make a significant difference. And then clearly we've got a fire on a mountain range, so the terrain is treacherous, some of it is inaccessible.
2: A cricket club in Ockham is to be demolished and replaced with a community building featuring four paddle courts. Guildford Borough Council approved the development, saying it will improve community facilities in the area. While the site is on Greenbelt land, councillors agreed that the benefits would outweigh any potential harm. And finally, Bredford's G-Tech Community Stadium will host a major new Rugby Sevens tournament this September. The Ultimate Sevens competition will make its debut at the West London Stadium, bringing the four-leg series to a close. The event follows tournaments in Madrid, Cardiff and Biarritz before arriving in Brentford on the 24th of September. The club is also looking to expand its events programme, including plans for 6 concerts from next summer. That's the latest. I'm Izzy Trubshaw.
0: Croydon, Leatherhead and Ashford. This is the sound of South West London.

How's it going? I have to say, there's so much sport going on. Not that I'm complaining, but the husband has a telly on watching the cricket all day. And when he's watching the cricket, he snores so flipping loud, I could hardly hear myself think.

Saturday night. If you'd like to get in touch, all the usual ways are open this evening. You can text or you can WhatsApp 07906 622061. 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
1: There's a Friday lunchtime concert. Admission is absolutely free. You can hear three piano sonatas by Beethoven and Schumann, played on the piano by Anthea Fry. It's at St John's Church, Spencer Hill, Wimbledon, and that's on Friday lunchtime. Doors open at 12:30 for refreshments, and the concert itself starts at 1 p.m. And the Wildflower Acoustic Outdoor Music Festival is on next weekend. Wide range of accomplished musicians performing their own original songs.

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0: So coming up in the news with Izzy Trubshaw, hear about a new record in the Men's Mile, and there's changes to a public space protection order in Redhill. The details coming up in 15 minutes' time.
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Solange. Now, there's a question. 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Does it still exist? We used to have it for school dinners. And I remember that you were able to buy it in a packet in the 1970s in the supermarkets and make it.

The birthday girl, that's Gracie Daisy, celebrating her 8th birthday with the family this weekend. Happy birthday, my dear. Fancy you being 8. You'll be getting a driving licence, leaving school and getting a job soon. This rate, oh, you've grown up so fast.

want to say hello. If you just joined us, it's Radio Jackie on a Saturday night. We've got to say good evening to John in Sandyford. We've got Audrey listening online at radiojackie.com. So we're sending a hug to you. We've got Cliff in Sutton. Good evening, sir. Who else we got? Oh, Sam in Tooting. Also, Brian in Wembley. Good evening.

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1: Sustained dry, clear skies overnight and a bright start to our day. Then it's cloudy off and on, tolerably warm, getting up to around 23. Tonight's lows around 14 and at the moment in Addlestone, it's 19 Celsius.
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2: Russian officials say 8 people have been killed and more than 60 wounded in a wave of Ukrainian drone strikes overnight. Video footage shows 2 warehouses belonging to Russia's largest online retailer, Wildberries, on fire. Ukrainian forces are continuing a strategy of hitting targets inside the country to ensure people there feel the consequences of the Kremlin's war. Great Britain's John Kerr has broken the men's mile record by nearly half a second. His time of 3 minutes 42.66 seconds took him past the mark set by Morocco's Hicham El Guerrouj in 1999. World Athletics President Lord Sebastian Coe, a former record holder himself, was cheering Kerr on at the Diamond League meeting at the London Stadium.
3: He set out the target of breaking the world record. He did it, and he did it in front of 60,000 people. He was foot perfect. And he brought the kind of mental resilience to that competition, that race, that I've rarely seen in any competition.
2: Allies of the new Labour leader says he intends to make a dynamic start to his premiership. Reports have suggested Andy Burnham could approve new oil and gas drilling into the North Sea. The former mayor of Greater Manchester will get the keys to Downing Street on Monday. Former Prime Minister Boris Johnson has told our correspondent Trevor Phillips he can't afford to dither.
4: He hasn't got much time and he needs to get on and he needs to give investors in this country a sense of hope. That means he needs to find reasons to buy British, get stuck in, and he needs to stop the hemorrhage of talent. And he needs to think about what he's doing on tax, and Labour needs to get a grip on spending.
2: Residents are being asked for their views on changes to a public space protection order in Redhill. First introduced in 2017, the order aims to tackle antisocial behaviour by giving council officers and police extra powers to intervene early. Reigate and Banstead Borough Council have launched a survey asking people to review the current restrictions. The order covers behaviour including threatening violence, verbal abuse and littering. Crews are spending a fourth day tackling a wildfire in the Cairngorms. More than 50 firefighters are deployed with support from specialists and water bombing helicopters. Avy Moore has now been taken off the immediately affected area. John Henderson is the Assistant Chief Officer of the Scottish Fire and Rescue Service.
5: The conditions today have been really quite favourable, so there's been some real progress made over the course of today. Wildfires, however, are weather-driven events, so conditions make a significant difference. And then clearly we've got a fire on a mountain range, so the terrain is treacherous, some of it is inaccessible.
2: And finally, a cricket club in Ockham is to be demolished and replaced with a community building featuring 4 paddle courts. Guildford Borough Council approved the development, saying it will improve community facilities in the area. While the site is on Greenbelt land, councillors agreed that the benefits would outweigh any potential harm. Residents have responded with overwhelming support to the proposals, saying they would be an asset to the community. That's the latest. I'm Izzy Trubshaw.
0: Wimbledon, Surbiton and Banstead. This is the

what, not this Saturday night. Just in case anything turns up. Oh, we got Balham, Weir Road, closed in both directions. That's due to a police incident. That's between Cavendish Road and Molly Huggins Close. Apart from that, everything else seems okay. But if you know anything different, let us know and we'll pass it on.

0: Oh, one of the nicest things of 2026. Love that. Stephen Sanchez, it's Radio Jackie.
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flipping good tonight, isn't he? Songs you'd forgot just how good they are. This one's an example. ABBA there, Summer Night City. It's Radio Jackie. It's a Saturday night and I'm Lynn Summers. Here till midnight.

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1: Community on the Green is an evening to celebrate Mitcham Cricket Green's community and heritage. They've got talks, guided walks, refreshments, Morris dancers, local organisations. What you do is you take along a chair to sit on and enjoy the day. Mitcham Green, next to the cricket ground, and that's on July 29th, 6:30 in the evening through till the sun goes down. And Runnymede Drama Group production of the play The Way to Heaven is dealing with the Holocaust and historical trauma at the Riverhouse Barnes Arts Centre in Walton-on-Thames. That's Wednesday through to Saturday. If you'd like to go along, contact the venue for your tickets and your details.
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0: Well, that caught me out. Not any good, was it? Right, coming up in the news at 11 o'clock, hear what problem holidaymakers are facing at ferry ports and what tournament the GTEC Community Stadium is hosting this September. All that and more then in 12 minutes' time at 11.
1: Rains Park, we're back. 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Same great coffee, same friendly faces, brewed just how you like it. 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

Just 4 minutes to 11. It's Radio Jackie this Saturday night. And in case you'd forgotten, France are playing England, or England playing France, in the World Cup. Third place playoff at the moment. It's half time, apparently. Fingers crossed for a result there.

0: food and fun at over 50 fabulous stores where shopping feels good.
1: So staying dry, clear skies overnight, a bright start, then it's cloudy off and on, tolerably warm, getting up to 23 degrees. And much the same on Sunday and Monday. Tonight's lows.

0: a former record holder himself, was cheering Kerr on at the Diamond League meeting at the London Stadium.
1: He set out the target of breaking the world record. He did it, and he did it in front of 60,000 people. He was foot perfect, and he brought the kind of mental resilience to that competition, that race, that I've rarely seen in any competition.
0: Holidaymakers are being warned of long waits at ferry ports because of delays caused by the EU's new fingerprint system. 10,000 cars are expected to go through Dover today. Queues of nearly half an hour built up there last night, and those arriving this morning are waiting around 30 minutes to be processed. Travel journalist Simon Calder says that it's not too bad.
2: I was there at the start of the May half term, which was the first time that British motorists had to contend with the entry-exit system being employed at the Port of Dover, and there were queues building up of 3 to 4 hours.
0: Residents are being asked for their views on changes to a public space protection order in Redhill. First introduced in 2017, the order aims to tackle antisocial behaviour by giving council officers and police extra powers to intervene. Reigate and Banstead Borough Council has launched a survey asking people to review the current restrictions. The order covers behaviour including threatening violence, verbal abuse and littering. Crews are spending a fourth day tackling a wildfire in the Kengorms. More than 50 firefighters are deployed with support from specialists and waterbombing helicopters. AV Moore has now been taken off the immediately affected area. John Henderson is the Assistant Chief Officer of the Scottish Fire and Rescue Service.
3: The conditions today have been really quite favourable, so there's been some real progress made over the course of today. Wildfires, however, are weather-driven events, so conditions make a significant difference. And then clearly we've got a fire on a mountain range, so the terrain is treacherous, some of it is inaccessible.
0: A cricket club in Ockham is to be demolished and replaced with a community building featuring 4 paddle courts. Guildford Borough Council approved the development, saying it will improve community facilities in the area. While the site is on Greenbelt land, councillors agreed that the benefits would outweigh any potential harm. And finally, Bredford's G-Tech Community Stadium will host a major new Rugby Sevens tournament this September. The Ultimate Sevens competition will make its debut at the West London Stadium, bringing the four-leg series to a close. The event follows tournaments in Madrid, Cardiff and Biarritz before arriving in Brentford on the 24th of September. The club is also looking to expand its events programme, including plans for 6 concerts from next summer. That's the latest. I'm Izzy Trubshaw.
4: Putney, Byfleet and Tooting. This is the sound of Southwest.

traffic and the travel, just in case. Nothing to add. All we got is Weir Road, Balham, closed in both directions. That's due to a police incident between Cavendish Road and Molly Huggins Close. There is good news, though, if you've been driven half crazy, as I have, by the closure of the slip road on the off the Yule Bypass going onto the A3 southbound. You'll be pleased to know that works will conclude earlier than was projected. July 24th, so that's this coming Friday. The junction should be reopened. Oh, the journey home won't take twice as long. Fingers crossed. Meanwhile, here in Tolworth, the music continues.

0: rocking it. The Rolling Stones. It's Radio Jackie, just gone 20 past 11. It's a Saturday night in Southwest London.
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0: Coming up in their midnight news, hear about wildfires in the Cairngorms and what tournament the GTEC Community Stadium is hosting this September. 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
3: 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Jackie.

on at the moment in Canada, apparently, with... Is it the FIFA World Cup? It's football, anyway. Meanwhile, we're just enjoying the music here with Jackie.

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1: So they're staying dry, clear skies overnight and a bright start to the day. Then it's cloudy off and on, tolerably warm, around about 23 degrees, which are rather nice. Then it's much the same on Sunday and Monday, and gradually warming up a little bit more towards the middle of next week. Tonight's low, though, 14 degrees, and at the moment in Roehampton, it's 15 Celsius.
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2: Russian officials say 8 people have been killed and more than 60 wounded in a wave of Ukrainian drone strikes overnight. Video footage shows 2 warehouses belonging to Russia's largest online retailer, Wildberries, on fire. Ukrainian forces are continuing a strategy of hitting targets inside the country to ensure people there feel the consequences of the Kremlin's war. Great Britain's John Kerr has broken the men's mile record by nearly

half a second. His time of 3 minutes 42.66 seconds took him past the mark set by Morocco's Hicham El Guerrouj in 1999. World Athletics president Lord Sebastian Coe, a former record holder himself, was cheering Kerr on at the

0: Manchester will get the keys to Downing Street on Monday. Former Prime Minister Boris Johnson has told our correspondent Trevor Phillips he can't afford to dither.
1: He hasn't got much time, and he needs to get on, and he needs to give investors in this country a sense of hope. That means he needs to find reasons to buy British, get stuck in, and he needs to stop the hemorrhage of talent, and he needs to think about what he's doing on tax, and Labour needs to get a grip on spending.
0: Residents are being asked for their views on changes to a public space protection order in Redhill. First introduced in 2017, the order aims to tackle antisocial behaviour by giving council officers and police extra powers to intervene early. Reigate and Banstead Borough Council have launched a survey asking people to review the current restrictions. The order covers behaviour including threatening violence, verbal abuse and littering. Crews are spending a fourth day tackling a wildfire in the Cairngorms. More than 50 firefighters are deployed with support from specialists and water bombing helicopters. Avy Moore has now been taken off the immediately affected area. John Henderson is the Assistant Chief Officer of the Scottish Fire and Rescue Service.
2: The conditions today have been really quite favourable, so there's been some real progress made over the course of today. Wildfires, however, are weather-driven events, so conditions make a significant difference. And then clearly we've got a fire on a mountain range, so the terrain is treacherous, some of it is inaccessible.
0: And finally, a cricket club in Ockham is to be demolished and replaced with a community building featuring four paddle courts. Guildford Borough Council approved the development, saying it will improve community facilities in the area. While the site is on Greenbelt land, councillors agreed that the benefits would outweigh any potential harm. Residents have responded with overwhelming support to the proposals, saying they would be an asset to the community. That's the latest. I'm Izzy Trubshaw.
3: Sutton, Mitcham and Sunbury. 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
2: The price of gold is reaching record highs, beating the previous record highs of 2011. 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
1: Raynes Park, we're back. Costa Coffee has reopened on Walpole Road, right where you left us. We've had a makeover, but we're still your same Costa. Ready for latte breaks with mates, takeaway Americanos, or just sitting down when you need a proper break. Same great coffee, same friendly faces, brewed just how you like it. 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
1: Great British John Kerr has broken the men's mile record by nearly half a second. His time of 3 minutes 42.66 seconds took him past the mark set by Morocco's Hicham El Guerrouj in 1999. World Athletics President Lord Sebastian Coe, a former record holder himself, was cheering Kerr on at the Diamond League meeting at the London Stadium.
2: He set out the target of breaking the world record. He did it, and he did it in front of 60,000 people. He was foot perfect, and he brought the kind of mental resilience to that competition, that race, that I've rarely seen in any competition.
1: Holidaymakers are being warned of long waits at ferry ports because of delays caused by the EU's new fingerprint system. 10,000 cars are expected to go through Dover today. Queues of nearly half an hour built up there last night, and those arriving this morning are waiting around 30 minutes to be processed. Travel journalist Simon Calder says that it's not too bad.
3: I was there at the start of the May half term, which was the first time that British motorists had to contend with the entry-exit system being employed at the Port of Dover, and there were queues building up of 3 to 4 hours.
1: Residents are being asked for their views on changes to a